The Guns N' Roses tour has been something else. I had a friend who saw the show in Hershey where Axl mentioned Izzy on stage, and they also played Bad Apples for the first time here in the U.S. since 1991. And according to Setlist FM, they've played that song less than 10 times overall. I kind of love that this far into the history of GNR, they are still pulling out surprises for the fans and playing a concert that often clocks in at more than 3 hours. That's all pretty cool, isn't it? Welcome to another hour of Ultimate Classic Rock.

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0: Tesla's Jeff Keith is with us tonight. The band has a new album called Homage, paying tribute to their influences. You and I, Jeff, were just talking about this, and I want the fans to hear this as well. Your first concert was one of Bill Graham's legendary A Day on the Green concerts, and that seems like that would have been a formative experience. There were so many legends on the bill that day.
1: Are you kidding? It was my first concert, 19 years old. Growing up, you know, with Montrose, I mean, we're talking all these great bands, you know, but Steve Miller, I mean, just you name it, Rick Derringer, all this great stuff. And Grand Funk, there's a lot of times I forget to mention those names and stuff, but all the great stuff, man. You know, my first concert, I was 19 years old, Day on the Green, No. 3, Oakland Coliseum, and Van Halen opened the show. It was 1978, and Van Halen opened the show, and then when Bon Scott and Malcolm Young, when AC/DC came out, we were like, who the heck is this? And after the next couple of days, we went over to Nancy's Records over in Auburn, bought their 2 8-track tapes they had, just played them over and over. Because 8-track tapes, that's what I love about them, they're nonstop. But then there's like, it was Pat Travers, it was Foreigner, and Aerosmith headlining. 1978 blew my mind.
0: We'll hang out a bit longer with Jeff Keith of Tesla, but let's hear one from Aerosmith since he just mentioned them. This is Ultimate Classic Rock.

0: Tesla with a song from their 1989 album, The Great Radio Controversy, a tune that put the band on the map and the radio for a lot of folks. Love song. And Jeff Keith from Tesla is with us tonight, and this year marking the 40th anniversary of the band's debut album from a few years prior to that, 1986, and Mechanical Resonance. I'm sure there's a lot of memories, Jeff, that you have wrapped up with that record.
1: You know, you're still trying to discover who you are, but you know what? That we did it with Steve Thompson, Michael Barbiero up in Berrysville, New York. Just incredible. To do a record like that, and then to be able to go out on tour, like with Def Leppard, and just Dave Grohl, Def Leppard, play all these songs. All you had was the first record to play songs. So, we used to play some songs that I miss playing, and there's a few of them that, you know what, I just can't quite pull it off live. That was 40 years ago, but you know what? We still play them songs from Mechanical Resonance and Great Radio and from 40 years ago, and people are still singing every word, and they're still moving and grooving to every song.
0: Well, one of the songs that folks know and love from the Mechanical Resonance album is Modern Day Cowboy. How did that one come together?
1: I got tapes, cassette tapes and stuff of me and Frank working at after hour parties with City Kid. And it was called Lightning Billy. I don't know. It was just next, you know, and then Michael Barbiero, when we came in with Michael Barbiero and Steve Thompson, Michael Barbiero says, hey, maybe you should change that chorus up, which made it turn out to be Modern Day Cowboy. As a matter of fact, I haven't had a version of from Lightning Billy. It went from Lightning Billy with me and Frank working on it to Modern Day Cowboy. It had this funky, I'll say it, it was my melody. It was a funky melody, you know, very soft. And so when we come in and Michael Barbiero says, hey, man, let's hit this. And Steve Thompson says, yeah, let's hit this and give it a really pow. It's talking about bang, bang, shoot him up. So let's give it, you know, and that's how the chorus came about. It's really fun how songs grow and they go around. Sometimes you go, okay, this is in the can. Let's take it around the block again. Next you know, you're going down another street. Next you know, you're going, we still got that over there in the can. And next you know, you're making another turn. And next you know, you go, wow, love where the song came out. And then there's times where you go full circle and you come right back to what you already had in the can. So that's the beautiful thing about recording is once you get something, you feel you've got a song in the can, that's when you can start experimenting and, you know, and start trying some other ideas. And next you know, the song grows.
0: That's Jeff Keith of Tesla. They are out on the road as we speak with Motley Crue and Extreme. Check out tour dates at the UCR website. Go see the show, my friends. We appreciate Jeff spending some time with us here tonight on the program. And since we've been talking about it, let's go back 40 years and hear Modern Day Cowboy by Tesla. This is Ultimate Classic Rock.

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Well, we often ask ourselves, how could going out in public possibly get worse? It's your pal Wardlaw with a new and different answer to that question. Here's the headline. Spider-Man Brand New Day screening evacuated after audience member unleashes Hulk-sized fart. Oh, my God. Dozens of moviegoers left the screening. They apparently had a person in a Spider-Man suit who was working to calm folks in the audience down. So that lets you know how bad it was, I guess, when you have the guy in the Spider-Man suit trying to make everything better. The smartest person there is the guy who just happened to be out at the concession stand when this was all going down. Wise move, as it turns out. And here's hoping that your next visit to the movies is infinitely less dramatic. I've got requested cars for you all, and it's Ultimate Classic Rock.

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Last night on the 9 at 9, we were loaded up with nostalgia and looking back at bands who were on tour 40 years ago in 1986. Tonight, we're going to stay in that year and look at the new music that was coming out in 1986, including this one from Eddie Money.

0: Keep your hands to yourself. Georgia Satellites and Dan of the Satellites mostly retired from the stage. I miss seeing Dan live because if you saw Dan Barrett, you know there were so many killer nights out with the Satellites. Then Dan playing on his own with groups like Homemade Sin and especially the Yahoos with Eric Amble, Keith Christopher, and Terry Anderson. Those guys were a ton of fun, weren't they? One particular night, I saw them play a version of Neil Young's Down by the River that was probably about 15 minutes long, if not even longer than that. And I still think about that night with Dan and the Yahoos quite a lot. It's Matt Wardlaw. We will continue to revisit bands and artists who had music out in 1986 as we continue with the 9 at 9 on Ultimate Classic Rock.
1: 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We won't judge. 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Oh, and while you crack another, crank up our six-packs every Saturday all month long. Six-Pack Saturdays is song after song after song from some of our most legendary artists. We're kicking the dog days of summer to the curb and playing nothing but refreshing rock and roll to keep you cooler than you already.

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When you get the call to do music for a Stephen King movie in the 80s, that is a phone call I'm guessing you return quickly or you have your people do it. And I'm awfully glad that AC/DC took care of business in a major way in a timely fashion. As you'll hear 40 years later, this is our 1986 9 at 9 Who Made Who? 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

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And if you were around, you will know 1986 was a time when we all decided to get slippery when wet. I must be talking about Bon Jovi. Let's see if we can get a little bit of talk box or a lot of talk box for this next song. It's Ultimate Classic Rock.

0: 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And I'm just impressed that you all still have that boombox. And also, I'm going to admit, I did fully expect your arms to start seizing up in pain at some point. So I'm glad that didn't happen. 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

Ghost Notes, My Life in Poison. I've mentioned that book here on the show, and I just got an advance copy in the mail yesterday. Poison fans, I think you're going to dig this book from Ricky Rocket, longtime Poison drummer. You can pre-order that as we speak wherever you get your books. 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It's Matt Wardlaw. We've got some rockiversaries to talk about, quite a few of them, actually, so we'll get into the first part of that in a moment as we kick off another hour of Ultimate Classic Rock.

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2: One fundamental question. Why has it all got to be so cuddly love, cuddly love, cuddly

As I mentioned, we have a bunch of Rockiversaries happening this week, and that gave us the opportunity to dig out some fun things for tonight's show right now. In fact, Pink Floyd put out their debut album this week nearly 60 years ago, The Piper at the Gates of Dawn. And as you might know, Floyd drummer Nick Mason has had a great project in recent years called Nick Mason's Saucerful of Secrets, where they focus on playing the really early Floyd stuff. So we began this edition of UCR Backstage with a couple of cuts from The Piper at the Gates of Dawn, revisited many years later by Nick and his band. And if Nick ever brings that project back here to the States, trust me, you're going to want to go and see that. It is an absolutely mind-blowing experience. It's Matt Wardlaw. This week in 1975, Ritchie Blackmore teamed up with Ronnie James Dio and released the debut album by Rainbow. And are there any songs that you know from that album? You know the answer to that. And here is one of them that Ronnie performed live in later years with Dio at Castle Donington. This is Ultimate Classic Rock.

'Cause you're the man. You're the man. You're the man. You're the man. You're the man. You're the man.

0: This week in 1964, the Kinks released their third single, a song that really helped to establish them as one of the leaders of the British invasion. Of course, as we know now, a little band called Van Halen also did a version of You Really Got Me more than a decade later that was included as part of their debut album in 1978. The more you know, folks, it's ultimate classic rock.
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I'm going to confess something to you. I got in trouble this week, kind of. We have a new website at the radio station that is supposed to help us track and manage requests. So I had a few things come in that I was supposed to record. I did record them. I dropped them into the website, but something didn't look right, even though it said that I had successfully completed the work. So wanted to be smart about things. I sent the files directly to the people who had asked for them as a backup, and I did not think another thing about it until I woke up and looked at my email earlier today. And I had an email that said I had overdue requests, and it had been reported to my manager. Now, that's what happens after something is 3 days overdue, apparently. 3 days! There are some people on this same website who have requests that are more than 40 days overdue, so I'm just going to go ahead and assume they're all dead. It's Matt Wardlaw. Apparently, there are still a few bugs in the system, as they say. Let's take a load off and go somewhere far away with the Steve Miller Band. It's Ultimate Classic Rock.

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Well, if you're just joining us, we have a lot of rockiversaries tonight. It was a big week for the Beatles, who shared their album Revolver with the world 60 years ago today. This week in 1969, Creedence Clearwater Revival also put out a new studio album, the second of a total of three records that they put out that year. And here's the title track for album number two that they put out that year. It's Ultimate Classic Rock.

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Grill cooking. PDH cranking. That's summer in the Hudson Valley with the home of rock and roll.

0: The great Pat Benatar came roaring back with her second studio album today in 1980, and Pat proved that she more than had the goods and plenty of staying power. All these years later, Pat is still flexing that considerable muscle. So make sure and go out and see Pat Benatar, who's on tour right now once again with Bryan Adams. And collectively, they are loading up those concert venues with hit after hit after hit. It's ultimate classic rock.
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10: Ever tried balancing a dozen eggs in one hand while hopping on one foot? 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

0: That's a version of watching the detectives you might not have heard before from Elvis Costello, who announced a massive box set this week for his My Aim Is True album. The version we just heard of watching the detectives is one that Elvis recorded early on in a trio format at Pathway Studios before the song had really been fully developed. You might have noticed that it was missing those trademark keyboards, for example. It was an interesting time period for Elvis, who found himself answering lots of questions like this one.
1: Do you think you're an angry songwriter?
2: It's not a thing I like to kind of label myself. I'm an angry songwriter, then I've always got to be angry. I'm more interested in being a person than a celebrity. I'm not interested in being a star. I'm not interested in being a comic book cutout.
0: It's Matt Wardlaw, the upcoming box set for My Aim Is True. That's going to be out October 2nd, right around my birthday, so that would be a good present if you want to get it for me. Going to have 104 tracks, more than 50 of those previously unreleased, and we've got the whole rundown as far as the track listing waiting for you at Ultimate Classic Rock.

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And let me ask you this question. Would you shell out a grand to do that? Would you spend $1,000 to sit on stage for 3 songs with Foreigner? That is the question we want to know. So let us know. 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

There's a Tom Petty rockiversary that we should talk about on tomorrow night's show. It's one of my favorite albums from Tom, as it happens. We'll talk more. We'll also dig into notable events involving the Ramones, Neil Young, and Iron Maiden. And is all of that enough to lure you back to spend more time hanging out with me? Should I tell you that producer Eric will be here too? UCR Universe, let's make it another night to remember. Even as we say goodnight to this one, we will see you all again tomorrow evening for more Ultimate Classic Rock.

Carlson, Mackenzie, Coop, Tobin, Robin, Boris. Some of the names that are a part of our history. 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

0: we've almost made it there, the weekend, and it's going to be worth waiting for because Friday night we're going to celebrate Def Leppard's Hysteria nearly 40 years later as our UCR Album of the Week, and we'll be joined by Def Leppard's Phil Collin as well. But let's not get too far ahead of ourselves because tonight we're going to do things like celebrate the Ramones, plus we will pay tribute to the great Glenn Hughes of Deep Purple fame, and we'll dig out deep cuts by Aerosmith and Emerson, Lake & Palmer. 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
0: 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Like this. 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

0: Dreams. It's 101.5 WPDH. It's the Boris Show. Just about 6 o'clock right now. Good morning, Jenna.
1: Good morning. It's my favorite day of the week, and it's going to be a crummy weather day, but I'm not going to let it get me down. It's 74 degrees right now in Poughkeepsie. It's going to be 89 today, but we've got the thunderstorms again this afternoon and a heat advisory also.
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3: Good morning. We really got some storms last night in some spots, took down some trees, and one of them across train lines. So you have delays of up to 30 minutes this morning between Brewster and Golden Bridge. Crews are working to get rid of a tree that fell at Croton Falls. Right in that area, so that's why we're not getting onto the train and having the regular train ride this morning. And if you want to get onto the roads, you're not looking at anything that's completely flooded out at the moment, which is great. 44 in Highland does have some construction going on, by the way, by Grotto Lane. And if you want to try going across the bridges, they're doing okay so far. 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I'm Christina Lang in the home of rock and roll, 101.5 WPDH.
0: All right. Thank you, Christina. Time for the news. 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
4: Good morning. Here are the headlines that are trending now at Hudson Valley Post. Students across New York could soon get to sleep in a bit longer. A pair of state bills would set minimum start times for public schools, banning elementary schools from starting before 8 a.m., and middle and high schools across the state before 8:30. It should be noted that both bills are still a long way from being passed. But lawmakers, they're pushing for this change due to a statewide bus driver shortage that has forced many districts to dramatically stagger their bus routes, pushing some start times across the state to as early as 7:30. Backers say that the later start times improve students' mental health and academic performance, though school districts warn that the mandate does not solve the real issue, the bus driver shortage. A former Hudson Valley Deputy Police Commissioner, her husband, and their son have been indicted on attempted murder and other charges. It's in connection with a gang-related shooting outside of the Bronx Hall of Justice. Jennifer Lackard of Mount Vernon and her 20-year-old son, Chase, they were arrested this week, with prosecutors alleging that Chase's parents drove him to and from the shooting. Jennifer pleaded not guilty and is being held on bail, while Chase is being held without bail.
1: This is such a wild story. At first, I thought maybe it was just like unknowingly, I'm just picking up my son and he ran and got in the car. I was watching a video of like the surveillance. It's wild. I just don't understand the thought process.
4: A controversial law is now in effect in New York. The Medical Aid in Dying Act went into effect yesterday. This allows New Yorkers who have less than 6 months to live to request life-ending medication. The bill has received fierce opposition from the Catholic Church, Republicans, and some disability advocates who have filed a lawsuit. And finally, Ted Lasso is officially back. The iconic sports comedy with Jason Sudeikis previously aired its last episode back in 2023. That was after the end of season 3, which many thought was the finale. But now Ted Lasso is returning for a fourth season with most of its original cast back, including Sudeikis, Hannah Waddingham, Brent Goldstein, and Juno Temple. The finale of season 3 saw the American coach saying goodbye to his British soccer team. But in the new season, Lasso is hired by the owner of AFC Richmond to coach her brand new women's team.
0: Oh, I see. Now he's going to be a women's coach now. We can get squeeze another 5 seasons out of that.
4: Yeah, or at least one more season. The new 10-episode season Ted Lasso premiered yesterday on Apple TV. New episodes are going to drop each and every Wednesday.
0: I know you like the show. I loved it. The first two seasons maybe were good, and then they just got so full of themselves. Everybody was a happy character. Like there was no bad character in it, and it's just ugh.
5: It was
4: he doesn't like happiness.
5: It's not that I don't like happiness. Like I like you know, story structure.
1: Conflict, yeah.
5: There has to be some sort of conflict, but like everybody loves each other. The grumpy football player is now a wonderful, wonderful person, and everybody's friends with each other. And like every scene, it's like you walk in a room, oh, and everybody hugs each other. I'm like, what the hell is this? I don't want to watch that. I want to watch something going on.
4: I feel like that does happen to ensemble TV shows like Parks and Rec. Like a lot of people disliked each other and then they became friends. But
5: yeah. It's annoying. It's an annoying thing that happens on TV shows because the cast all love each other and they want their characters to be all nice. It's like, I don't want to be the bad guy anymore. And they're making all this money. So like, all right, then we'll make this all about everybody's happy and everybody loves each other. And then the show gets canceled.
1: I was going to say, I'm thinking about it. You might be right. I feel like that may be a show ender. Like once the cast all gets along.
5: Yeah, that's the end of the show.
4: Well, Ted Lasso was so popular that they like, we have to bring it back. I loved Ted Lasso at the beginning. Season 1 and 2, I forget how I felt about 3. I always say it's the perfect mix of heart and humor. I rewatched the first 2 episodes yesterday of season 1.
5: Oh, it's great.
4: Oh, my God. It was
5: so good.
4: Yeah.
5: They should have stopped there.
4: Yeah.
5: All right.
4: You get news updates all day at HudsonValleyPost.com or using your Hudson Valley Post and PDH mobile apps.
5: Thank you, Bobby. Here's Billy Squire. It is the Boris Show, WPDH. Good morning.

0: Steve Miller Band, Jungle Love. It's 101.5 WPDH. It is the Bora Show, about 12 minutes after 6 o'clock.
1: And it's 74 degrees in Poughkeepsie. It's cloudy right now. We're going to have some more thunderstorms this afternoon. High of 89 with a heat advisory from today until tomorrow night.
0: Yeah, it's going to be a little hot out there today.
1: Hot and stormy. And, that's like the worst combination. It really is. It's like, what is the point of this?
0: Yeah. Hey, how are you doing today? Do you have another late night camp last night with the kids?
1: Yes. So it was the final night. And as much as I moaned and groaned about this camp, both Monarch and Kyre won their World Cups of their divisions, junior and senior division.
0: Wow, sounds pretty impressive.
1: Yes. So funny thing about this camp, they kept talking about how they started 16 years ago, and my mom and I vaguely thought that I had gone there as a teenager, and turns out I went to the first year that they did this.
0: Oh, you were the inaugural year of the camp, huh?
1: Yeah, and so they were...
0: Did you win the World Cup of the camp back then?
1: I was a wild teenager, and I do not... I remember, like, running on the field at one point in the camp, and that's all I remember of it.
0: Okay.
1: Yeah. I also
0: You're burning
1: had...
0: off your eyelashes behind the stadium.
1: I also had, thanks, Boris. I also had a boyfriend at the camp, so I was a little distracted. but I do remember it being at night and feeling like, oh, this is cool. I'm running around at the park at night. The people still ran it that started it 16 years ago, and they were really
0: excited.
1: Did they
0: remember you?
1: I don't think they remembered me, but my lovely mother made sure, hey, this is my daughter. She went here when she was 15. I'm like, Mom, they don't care. They don't care at all.
0: Well, that's good. I'm glad that the kids had fun.
1: And, the kids had a great
0: glad
1: time.
0: Glad now you can get some sleep at night.
1: Yes.
0: No more night camps.
1: I'm so excited for tonight to be able to like be home at bedtime. It's going to be amazing.
0: It's amazing.
1: Imagine that.
0: It's amazing the things you get excited about.
1: Yeah.
0: So we've got a big show this morning. It's Thursday today. And, as we said before, we've got another Golden Key Artist Today to announce. We've got Jonas Spielborg coming in and joining us today, too. And more Ulster County Fair tickets. That's still going on up in New Paltz. So we'll talk more about that coming up. Don't move.
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3: We've almost made it there the weekend, and it's going to be worth waiting for because Friday night we're going to celebrate Def Leppard's Hysteria nearly 40 years later as our UCR Album of the Week, and we'll be joined by Def Leppard's Phil Collin as well. 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
1: 101.5 WPDH. It is the Boris Show. Time right now is 6:28. And I did a little hiking yesterday.
2: You did?
1: I did. So my son, you know, he's very active. He always wants to do stuff. And he doesn't have a car yet. So dad has to, you know, kind of go with him. And he wanted to do Mount Beacon yesterday.
2: Oh.
1: And I told him, buddy, I get up so early in the morning. There's no way. You're not from the area, so you don't know Mount Beacon?
2: Yeah, I've seen lots about it.
1: There are a lot of people who do that Mount Beacon hike and say, I will never do that ever again.
2: Why?
1: It's uphill.
3: Steep incline.
1: Steep incline.
2: Hence the mountain.
1: It is a workout, man. It is a tall mountain. But once you get up there, it's great.
3: It's probably my favorite
2: hike. I've seen the views, I think.
3: In the Hudson Valley, because the views are incredible, but also it's a good workout. It's not too long. Probably takes like 45 minutes to get to the top.
1: But you're constantly going up.
3: It's an incline. Yeah, people are huffing and puffing. And the stairs at the beginning are the worst part. Many people say the stairs are the worst at the beginning.
1: It's fun to go. I've gone a couple times, and it's fun to go because you can see the people from like New York City who've never hiked in their lives. Yeah. Like, oh, we're in Beacon. We're going to go to Mount Beacon. And then like halfway up, they're like, ugh.
2: Yeah, screw this. Uh-huh.
1: Yeah, so I was like, look, we're not doing that.
2: Okay.
1: Especially, it was very warm yesterday.
2: It was.
1: So we discovered this new little entrance to Reese Park in Wappingers Falls, right below the village.
2: Okay.
1: And so a lot of people who like grew up in Wappingers Falls have no idea that this park even exists.
2: Oh.
1: It's a really cool little hidden gem. There's some really nice waterfalls and stuff. We've gone before to the south entrance, but they had this new north entrance right off of 9D that they just did with a cool little bridge. And there's waterfalls and, you know, cool little hiking trails, lots of bugs, but it was fun. So it was a nice little day yesterday.
2: Yeah, I was thinking as you were just describing the hike on Mount Beacon that, maybe I should drag my fiance along. But then I remembered that I got a tick last time I went hiking and I swore it off, so...
1: Yeah.
2: Done with that.
1: I don't know about the ticks, but you know, there's a pretty clear path.
2: If someone can just like carry me to the top, I'll be fine.
1: Well, apparently Bobby can. He does it all the time.
2: In 45 minutes.
1: Yeah. Oh, strap yourself to Bobby's back.
3: I can't carry you. Yeah.
2: Come on, that's a real workout.
1: Let's check out traffic right now and see what's going on.
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5: Yeah, my son just bailed on a hiking trip in the Adirondacks. It's, you know, you don't have the comforts of home, but it's still quite an experience.
2: Those mountains are no joke.
5: I know. He was scared to death. He's like, nope, not doing it. Yeah. Exactly. That's what happened. So, all right. So if you're just getting in a car and trying to, you know, scale the roadways around here, they're just as bad sometimes. And after last night's storms that came through, even the trains were affected. So keep that in mind for your Metro North. Just check your schedules, because Brewster, that area, tree came down, and that's why everything is delayed. Now, if you want to try getting onto 44 with the construction westbound side going out into the bridge span, that's going to be just a little slow. And the construction on 44 both ways now by Gros.

0: Lane. That's going to be going on. That's another spot you got to get around this morning. 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
2: It's 74 and cloudy right now in Poughkeepsie, but we've got a heat advisory that starts today at 11 a.m. and runs until 8 p.m. Friday. It's going to be a stormy day today with a high of 89. The storms continue tomorrow with a high of 87, and it looks like we may have some thunderstorms on Saturday now also, but temperatures this weekend in the 80s and the 90s. 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
1: And it's 75 degrees right now in Newburgh. It's a little cloudy right now. We've got thunderstorms today and a heat advisory from this morning until tomorrow.
0: So yesterday on the show, we handed out another golden key.
1: I know. It's getting really exciting.
0: Yeah. And we've got another chance for you to win a golden key, not just by listening to the show, but by doing the poker run at the end of the month. Yeah. So, you know, we were going to do that a little bit closer to Roofathon, but there was, you know, some issues with, you know, the weather and stuff like that. So August 23rd is the poker run. So the good news is if you weren't signed up, you can sign up now. It's all to benefit Sparrow's Nest. Courtesy of Fox Air and O'Connor and Partners. And you could win a $2,000 vacation package to Smuggler's Notch or one of the keys to win that WPDH Golden Anniversary Harley from O'Toole's Harley-Davidson. So head over to WPDH.com for more details on that. Again, it's going to be August 23rd. You know, it's a good time of year to be, you know, biking around anyway because it's getting closer to fall.
1: It's going
0: to
1: be beautiful.
0: Cool down a little bit. It's so nice to, you know, ride around the Hudson Valley this time of year. I love taking out my hog. And running around and looking at all the leaves and
1: do
0: stuff.
1: Do you, Boris?
0: Yeah. Hop right on that thing, straddle it, and I just zoom around. And
1: I'm not sure I can picture this.
0: Yeah. Got my lady on the back, the old lady.
1: Yes, yeah. You got to call her the old lady.
0: The old lady sitting on the back.
2: Hopefully she's not listening.
1: That's such a motorcycle term. My old lady.
2: Yeah.
0: All right, we're going to come back. We've got news and traffic coming up next. Also, you know, if you want to try to win the Golden Key just by listening to the radio today, we're going to let you know next who the Golden Key Artist of the Day is. So stick around.
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1: And 74 degrees in Poughkeepsie. It's partly cloudy. We've got a heat advisory today and some thunderstorms this afternoon.
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3: All right, so we're going to go to the roads first, where you're going to find a new construction zone for 44 by Chapel Hill Road, Highland. This is going to be going on. You're going to have to get around that. Your construction zone, if you're going out of Poughkeepsie onto 44 and onto the bridge, looks pretty good for us at the moment. 684 going northbound at exit 2, car broke down. And 202 Highland Falls, this has got one lane blocked off right around the 9W area, so that accident will cost you a little bit of extra time. It's not going to be that bad if you try to get across onto 84. Looks good at our cameras. We've been checking those out, and you're fine even by Lime Kiln Road. 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Staples. That was easy. I'm Christina Lang on the home of rock and roll, 101.5. WPDH.
0: All right. Thank you, Christina. Time for the news. 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
4: Here are the headlines that are trending now at Hudson Valley Post. The controversial Medical Aid in Dying Act is now in effect across New York State. The new law allows New Yorkers with terminal illnesses with under 6 months to live to request medication to end their lives. A team of doctors must sign off on a recorded oral request by the patient, who also must undergo a mental health evaluation. Advocates say that this is about compassion and ending suffering, while opponents say it's immoral. One child remains in critical condition following a severe single-car crash on the Palisades Parkway. State police say a 26-year-old from Muncie was driving a minivan carrying 9 people, including 7 children, from a nearby Rockland County school when the vehicle veered into the median and hit a tree. This happened near exit 11 in Ramapo. 8 people were rushed to Westchester Med. Authorities report that one child is fighting for their life in critical but stable condition, while the other 6 children and 2 adult passengers suffered non-life-threatening injuries. A Westchester County man has been sentenced to more than 24 years in federal prison for selling fentanyl that led to a customer's death. Officials say 40-year-old Perry Freeman continued dealing the deadly drug even after a 2021 overdose killed 37-year-old Brian Cobb of Yorktown. Freeman pleaded guilty earlier this year. Finally, a U.S. Postal Service worker from Florida is accused of stealing a winning lottery ticket from the mail and cashing it in. Lakeisha Lockhart was arrested last month following a joint investigation. She later admitted to stealing the lottery ticket. The lottery player reported that the winning Pick 4 ticket worth $2,600 was mailed to a relative, but it never arrived at its destination. It was then traced to a Florida lottery office in Miami, which had been redeemed. Lockhart now faces multiple charges, including grand theft and mail theft.
1: That's a weird story.
5: You can't get away with stealing lottery tickets. Everything is all numbered, and you know exactly where they come from. So what do you think?
1: Sometimes people are just foolish.
4: Yeah, I think people talked about how it's not the safest to mail cash anymore.
1: Yeah.
4: And stuff like that. This was kind of similar.
1: And, that's why I'm also like, why were they mailing a lottery ticket to their family?
4: I guess it was because it's $2,600. Like, hey, here's a gift.
1: Instead of a check, I guess.
4: Yeah. You get news updates all day at HudsonValleyPost.com or using your Hudson Valley Post and PDH mobile app.
0: Thank you, Bobby. Here's Neil Young. It is the Boris Show. We got that Golden Key Artist of the Day. We're going to announce who that is coming up. No move.

0: Kansas. Carry on, Wayward Son. It's 101.5 WPDH. It is the Boris Show. Just about quarter after 7.
1: 74 and partly cloudy in Poughkeepsie. It's going to be a hot one today with a heat advisory, high of 89, and thunderstorms this afternoon.
0: All right. Well, if you're going to be listening to WPDH today, you're going to want to be listening for the Golden Key Artist of the Day. We're just talking about how you can win that Harley Davidson from O'Toole's Harley Davidson Wurtsboro and O'Connor and Partners. And between 9 and 5 today, every time you hear Motley Crue,
1: oh,
0: then you need to be calling number 10 in order to get that key.
1: Okay.
0: Motley Crue.
1: Here and now. Only time you can find out. Motley Crue.
0: Motley Crue. We're not going to say it again, but we will play the band throughout the day. So after 9 o'clock, be listening for Motley Crue. You never know when we're going to play it. So good luck, everybody.
1: Motley Crue. We said it twice. Two more times.
0: Way more than that. Way more than that. Motley Crue. All right. We'll come back. We've got more Boris Show on the way. Still to come. We've got those tickets to the Ulster County Fair to give away. And with countdown to one of the best times of the year is on. We'll talk about that. Oh.

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0: 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It's the Boris Show. Time right now is about 7:27, and I know it's just the beginning of August, but the countdown is already on to Pumpkin Spice.
1: Oh.
0: I don't know if you guys heard about this, but they've announced the dates that the Pumpkin Spice coffees are going to be launched
2: yes.
0: here in the United States.
2: Tell me more.

0: know. Bobby's a huge pumpkin spice fan. He it's like drinking a melted candle. Like, you know, that pumpkin spice. Yeah.
1: Don't pretend that you don't like pumpkin spice appetizing. Either.
0: I love pumpkin spice.
1: Okay, thank you.
0: I love it.
1: And, you're trying to show off for Jana. It's like, oh yeah, I don't drink that.
0: No. Well, Bobby and I kind of battle out which pumpkin spice we like better. He likes the artificial pumpkin spice. I like
1: Dunkin'.
0: I like the Starbucks one.
1: Now that I have a Starbucks closer to me, I can actually really try both, because before it just wasn't worth me driving to Starbucks to get it. Because there was none close to me.
0: Well, do you want the dates?
1: I do.
0: As to whether that's going to happen. So,
1: where I'm going and when.
0: So Dunkin' is going to be launching its pumpkin spice on the 19th.
2: So that's very soon.
0: Yes.
1: Wednesday.
0: For 13 days away to pumpkin spice at Dunkin'. Now, here in the Hudson Valley, the number one place is the number one place in the entire country that Dunkin' sells pumpkin spice.
2: Really?
0: So much so that one year they did it early, and I don't know if they're going to do that again this year, but the Dunkin' in Hyde Park, right up from the Culinary Institute, for some reason, they sell more pumpkin spice per customer than any other location in the country.
2: Must be something with the culinary.
0: Could be, or the Hudson Valley area.
1: This is like a fall destination.
2: That's true.
0: All the leaf peepers, they take the tours up to Hyde Park, so that might be part of it. But, you know, so officially it's the 19th, but it could be earlier up in Hyde Park. We'll let you know. If you want the Starbucks pumpkin spice, you're going to have to wait a little bit longer till the 25th.
2: Oh.
0: But I was in the store yesterday, and I already saw the pumpkin spice Cheerios on the shelf. So the foods are starting to already sneak up onto the shelves as well.
1: Are you thinking what I'm thinking?
0: What are you thinking?
1: That Jana has not experienced Pumpkin Spice Week, where we try all different crazy pumpkin spice flavored items.
2: You know, I'm in favor of that, because I feel maybe I haven't given pumpkin spice a fair enough chance.
1: It's been a year since we've done
0: Before you get on board, I will tell you.
2: They have gone over the top.
1: Oh, yeah.
0: We've had some terrible pumpkin spice foods. Probably the worst one was the pumpkin spice Spam. Remember we had that?
1: Yeah.
2: That's
0: that was pretty bad. We've had pumpkin spice hot dogs.
1: I think it had whipped cream instead of mustard.
0: Yep, with whipped cream on top.
2: Wow.
0: That I actually loved.
1: It was interesting.
0: It was really good.
1: You made those yourself, I think, right? I think you found a recipe.
0: We did recipes, pumpkin spice recipes.
2: Okay. Yeah, I mean, I'm down for this. You know, I'm always good for a taste test, but I feel I haven't given pumpkin spice the chance it deserves. I remember years ago, I was like, about the iced coffee.
0: Well, wait till you taste my pumpkin spice mac and cheese.
2: That actually, I don't think I would hate.
1: I might not hate
2: that.
0: All right. We might have to bring back pumpkin spice week. So keep your eyes open. If anyone out there sees any like really weird, disgusting pumpkin spice foods,
2: send them to us.
0: Let us know. Yeah. Give us a heads up where they are so we can go out and get them and do a taste test. All right. Right now it's time for traffic. Let's do it.
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4: It's nice to think of pumpkin spice when it's going to be like the hottest day in August. It's going to be miserable today. So I'll think cool thoughts for sure. If you go on to 84 by exits 4, that's near Route 6. That area by 15A, where you've got construction, 84 both ways. And you've got up to two lanes closed. That'll go on until 3 o'clock this afternoon. There was an accident on 6 eastbound at 9 at Albany Post Road in Cortland Manor. There's 202 and 6, that area westbound in Highland Falls. That's been sluggish. Looking through Myers Corners this morning, Myers Corners Road doesn't look bad. We're not looking at any major problems on 9D going up into Old Hopewell Road. You're pretty decent. Same thing with 9, even through Wappingers Falls without troubles. 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
2: It's 74 degrees and partly cloudy right now in Poughkeepsie. As of 11 a.m., we are under a heat advisory. It's going to be 89 today with thunderstorms this afternoon. The heat advisory and the thunderstorms continue into Friday with a high of 87. It looks like some storms are lingering for Saturday, high of 89, but Sunday the sun comes back out with a high of 90. 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
1: And it's 76 degrees in Newburgh. It's cloudy right now, but it's going to be hot and humid today with thunderstorms this afternoon and a heat advisory today.
0: All right. We've got tickets for the Ulster County Fair to give away. So we're going to open up the phones, 471-WPDH. That's 845-471-9734. And we're going to give you a shot at beating the clock. Let's drop down the clock. Here it comes. 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Trusted injury attorneys proven for over 35 years. Okay, WPDH, who is this? Oh, they got nervous. it's the clock. I got to hang up. WPDH, who is this?
2: Good morning, this is Al.
0: Al, where are you calling from?
2: The UFO capital of the world.
0: Pine Bush. She's in Pine Bush, the UFO capital of the world. All right. Al, before you get abducted, let's get into this. We've got three categories for you. We need three items in each category. Do that within the 30 seconds allotted, and you'll win yourself the tickets, okay?
2: Sounds good.
0: All right, here we go. Al, name three things people do on a rainy day.
2: Sleep, eat, and poop.
0: Name three things that are round.
2: A ball, a baseball, golf ball, basketball.
0: Name three things found in a hardware store.
2: Hammer, nails, and a piece of plywood.
0: This might be the fastest we've ever had.
1: I would say he was.
0: I think it was
1: really
0: like 10
1: quick.
0: Seconds. I think he got it. That was incredible, wow. Al. Well done.
2: Hey, that's what happened from the UFO capital of the world.
1: He's got that alien intelligence.
0: He's been there, yeah. Al, hang on the line. We're going to hook you up with the tickets, okay?
2: Okay, thank you.
0: All right. He's going to the Ulster County Fair in New Paltz, August 4th through the 9th. So it's going on right now. You get through the weekend. So if you haven't headed out there, you can. If you haven't gone out yet, you can plan your visit and get all the details now at ulstercountyfair.com.
1: You're so blown away by how fast he was.
0: I know. I was speaking in tongues. We'll come back. We've got more Boris Show on the way next.
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0: All right. Attorney Jonna Spillbor on the way. She'll be in next hour. Plus, we've got the entertainment report with Jana. We got news and traffic next. Lots coming up this next hour, so don't move.
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1: And 75 degrees in Poughkeepsie. It's partly cloudy right now. It's going to be hot and humid today. A heat advisory, thunderstorms, and a high of 89.
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0: 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All right, Christina, what's going on?
3: Yeah, believe it or not, we've actually had a really nice ride. Most of our three-way stuff isn't going to bother you, whether you're going down through exit 18 to 16 to 14. That's all been great through New Paltz. I'm looking at the camera. It's nice and light. The sunshine. We're not going to find any problems across the bridge spans. 84 westbound by exit 4. There was some fuel on the roadway. If you're going that way by County Route 49, that will be a delay for you. 84 if you're going across the bridge, still looking okay. 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I'm Christina Lang in the home of rock and roll, 101.5 WPDH.
0: All right. Thanks, Christina. 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
4: Good morning. Here are the headlines that are trending now at Hudson Valley Post. Students across New York could soon get to sleep in a bit longer. A pair of state bills would set minimum start times for public schools, banning elementary schools from starting before 8 a.m. and middle and high schools before 8:30 a.m. Lawmakers are pushing the change after a statewide bus driver shortage forced many districts to stagger their bus times, pushing some school start times to as early as 7:30. Backers say that later start times improve students' mental health and academic performances, though school districts warn that the mandate does not solve the underlying issue, the bus driver shortage. A now former Hudson Valley deputy police commissioner, her husband, and their son have been indicted on attempted murder and other charges. It's in connection to a gang-related shooting outside the Bronx Hall of Justice. Jennifer Lackard and her 20-year-old son, Chase, were arrested this week. Officials allege that Jennifer drove her son to and from the shooting. Jennifer was a deputy police officer in Mount Vernon. She pleaded not guilty and is being held on bail, while Chase is being held without bail. A controversial law is now in effect in New York. The Medical Aid in Dying Act went into effect yesterday. It allows New Yorkers who have less than 6 months to live to request life-ending medication. This bill has received fierce opposition from the Catholic Church, Republicans, and some disability advocates who have filed a lawsuit. And finally, a South Florida steakhouse is drawing some attention for its unique dinner service. Class Steakhouse in Hollywood, Florida, is hosting clothing optional dinners.
0: Oh.
4: Yeah. This happens on the first Monday of every month.
0: Don't want to order soup.
4: Oh, God, yeah. Well, I guess, thankfully, it's a prefix menu that includes appetizers, surf and turf, and a naked champagne toast. Did not say what the appetizers are, but probably soup not on the menu, you would think.
0: That'd be very dangerous.
4: Yeah. The owner says that the idea has been a hit and believes it's the only one of its kind in the entire country. The staff.
0: For a reason. There's a reason why people aren't doing this.
4: And if you're wondering, the staff remains fully clothed.
0: Oh, God. Man. You better be a big tipper.
1: But then again,
0: where do you hope? Where do you keep your credit card?
4: That's a good point.
1: Yeah, I don't want to know.
4: My grandparents lived very close to Hollywood, Florida. They would take me to Dark. Well, they both unfortunately passed on. But I can't imagine them walking into the steakhouse
1: and just seeing a bunch of naked people.
4: On a Monday and be like, what is happening? Yeah.
1: Oh, man.
4: You get news updates all day at HudsonValleyPost.com or using your Hudson Valley Post and PDH mobile apps.
0: All right. Thank you, Bobby. Here's Queen. It's the Boris Show. WPDH. Good morning.

0: Cars 101.5 WPDH. It is the Boris Show. Time right now is about 10 minutes after 8 o'clock.
1: And it's 73 degrees in Newburgh. It's cloudy. It's going to be hot today with a heat advisory and thunderstorms this afternoon.
0: All right. Hey, Jonas Billboard's here. Good morning.
2: Good morning.
0: How's it going?
2: I'm going to tell you, I don't think it's 73 outside. I think it's more like 93 outside.
0: The humidity. The humidity is getting you today.
2: You are wearing the air today. Just letting people know. All right. That is what you're doing.
0: Now, listen, you're a very busy, powerful attorney, and you have a lot of things to do. So we got to get you out of here a little earlier today.
2: Yeah.
0: So we're just going to have time to talk about one thing. And you wanted to discuss the Tony Romo drunk driving video that's been out. Yeah.
2: Now, I am not a football fan. Boris, did you know who he was?
0: I love Tony Romo. When a game is on and Tony Romo is the color commentator, I love it. He's great. He's so good. Yeah.
2: He seems like he was pretty good. But Tony Romo, so I'm not a football fan, but he did get arrested in Wisconsin for DWI. They don't call it DWI. They call it OWI, operating while intoxicated. So I actually studied the video, because as you know, in New York and in other states, when you get arrested now, body-worn cameras everywhere, you're entitled to see it. So Tony Romo's, it's public information, they released the body-worn.
0: And I thought of you when I saw the video, because I watched it as well, because he's like, I got to call my attorney and see if I should do the breathalyzer. Do you think that he did the right thing during his stop?
2: There is not one right thing that Tony Romo
1: did
2: the entire time.
1: He was so polite, though.
0: He was very giggly.
2: That's the one right thing that he did. I'm going to go out on a limb. This is probably going to come back to bite me. I'm going to go out on a limb and say Tony Romo is going to beat these charges.
0: Why?
2: Now, this is different.
0: You said he did everything wrong.
2: I know he did do everything wrong, but from a legal standpoint, there are so many holes in the evidence that you can drive a truck through. And I just want to say for the record, because Justin Timberlake, I was all over it. Like, he was an idiot and I was mad at him. But this is a different story. Like, Justin Timberlake, you go out to the club, you're a famous person, get a gosh dang ride, right? Tony Romo is playing in a state-run golf event, which incidentally, here's little tip number one. The cop did not really have probable cause to pull Tony Romo over. Mm-hmm. Here's the problem I had. He's on a freeway. She pulls him over because he passed somebody on the right. Now, is that technically illegal? Is that technically a reason to pull somebody over?
0: Yes.
2: But isn't it a BS reason? But how many times are you on a freeway and you're passing on the right, you're passing on the left? Like, that's BS.
1: Guys, I did not know that was illegal until now.
0: Yeah, you cannot pass on the right.
2: You're not supposed to pass on the right.
0: But if he zoomed up around somebody on the right-hand side, they're like, what's going on with this guy? I would probably pull him over.
2: Well, if, you know, maybe somebody's going slow in the middle lane or in the left lane or whatever it was. So it was a BS reason for the stop, okay? So that's the first thing that I didn't like. Second thing, he wanted to call his lawyer. Technically, he's not in custody. He should have been allowed to call his lawyer. The cop, rookie cop, I might add.
1: So rookie.
2: This cop didn't allow him to do that. I also thought it was a little bit humorous that when they got him into the Sally Port to do the field sobriety test, he started to do his stretching.
1: Oh my God, it was amazing. The video is gold.
2: I mean,
1: he's like, I just got to stretch a couple times first.
0: Stretch out a little bit. He was having a good time.
2: I mean, you know, technically that could make him look like he had been drinking. But here's a fun fact that I think is crucial in his case. So I looked up the rules for this particular golf tournament because it was an amateur golf tournament, but it has rules under Wisconsin State. Alcohol is prohibited on the course. And he said to Officer Cream Cheese, when she goes, where are you coming from? And again, you guys, I've said this a million times, you don't answer these questions. Tony was answering all the dang questions. Don't do it. And here's why. He goes, oh, you know, I'm coming from the golf course. And then he adds, it was a WSGA event, you know. So he adds that it's a tournament, right? He's not on the back nine with Bob from accounting, right? She misses that part. And later on in the video, she said her probable cause was you said you were coming from the golf course. She includes that as a reason for her probable cause. You look up the rules. Alcohol is prohibited on the course. Now, Could he have finished golfing and knocked one back? Maybe he did. Does that mean he was driving while intoxicated?
0: It's not allowed on the course, but in the clubhouse.
1: That's what I was going to say.
2: No, I know. But for her to say,
1: my probable cause
2: includes that you are coming from a golf course?
0: All right, lawyers are going to lawyer. I don't know. It was pretty obvious from the video. He was stinking drunk.
2: Oh, you think he was? I don't think he was.
0: The best part is like, did I fail? I guess I did. And then they can put the handcuffs on
2: and
0: him.
2: And then I did feel bad for him because I guess he must be a very big guy. Like, you can't really tell.
1: When he couldn't fit in the...
2: Couldn't fit in the car and they've got him, you know, handcuffed like
0: He's smiling the whole time.
1: He was so happy. He's a happy drunk.
2: But then here's the other thing that Wisconsin does that we don't do, which I wish we would. So he's not only charged with DWI, but similar to what happens here, because he didn't take a breathalyzer, apparently, he was also charged with a refusal. However, in Wisconsin, you can force blood so that you will eventually get a BAC. So we will know what his BAC was eventually. That doesn't happen here. Like, you'd have to run over a gaggle of nuns in order to get a forced blood draw in that situation.
0: So they can hold you down and take your blood?
2: And they held him down and took his blood. But they also, when they read like his refusal rights, they say, you know, you got to take it. You're going to lose your license. Or, she says, you can take a test of your choosing. And he says, I'll do that. And then they never give him the opportunity to do that. That's why I think Tony Romo, now, granted, if his blood alcohol comes back and he's like through the roof, I'm going to pretend I never said this. It's just between us. But if not, this is a very beatable case for Tony Romo.
0: Okay, well, Tony, give John a call.
2: Yeah, give me a call. I'll go after Cheese Country, Tony. I'll go on out there, defend you. Yeah, so it's a very interesting case. Different from the other celebrity DWIs that we've seen, in my opinion.
0: Okay, well, unfortunately, we don't have time for letter today. But next week,
2: I'll save it for next
0: week. Yeah, next week. And if you got a question for Jonna, something she can cover, and you know, she's not too busy, how do they contact you, Jonna?
2: That's easy. You can call my office at 845-4852-LAW. 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
0: All right. Safe travels. We'll talk to you next week. 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
0: 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Jenna's going to fill us on all of that. 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

0: 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It's the Boris Show. Time right now is about 8:28. Yeah. 8:28.
1: Yeah.
0: And today is a big anniversary day. It is what the...
1: It's the 35th.
0: 35th anniversary of what?
1: Of the World Wide Web.
0: 35 Whoa. Years?
1: Yeah, I was going to say you guys did not react.
2: I'm getting flashbacks of the internet dial-up sound at my house. So, I can't really do
0: it. That was horrible.
2: No.
0: Sounded like Marge Simpson, actually.
1: No, mine was worse.
0: Yes, the early days of the internet, when the internet was a nice, fun place to be. Remember when everybody was like really super nice and everybody was having a good time and... it was all positivity and like everybody had their MySpace page.
1: Well, that's what I was going to say. I mean, when the World Wide Web first started, there was no real place to be mean. It was, I mean, like kind of forums and chat rooms started up.
0: There were though. So there were like, you know, the chat rooms, right? And you had the message boards and all that stuff. And people weren't mean. The only reason the internet turned mean was because people like Mark Zuckerberg realized you could profit off of angering people more than making them happy. This is absolutely true. And so if you see something and you're outraged about it, it shows you more stuff that you're outraged about and just gets you angrier.
1: Yeah.
0: And that's the internet that we have today. But before, if they didn't monetize all this stuff, it would be a happy place still, I think.
1: Yeah, the first ever website only just explained how to use it and told you like what the internet was and how you can make a website.
0: I miss those early days of the internet when, you know, it was like funny videos of stuff and, you know, memes and just happiness.
1: Well, I am excited. There are now it seems more than just rumors that they're bringing MySpace back. And MySpace was a prime time for me. I really enjoyed that era of social media, and I was like on it probably before I should have been. But it was such core memories.
0: It was really stressful though, figuring out who your top five was.
1: Yeah,
0: top
1: I eight, just actually
0: top eight, the
1: well,
0: top eight
1: and then
0: friends.
1: You could change it though. Mm-hmm. Sometimes you know you could
0: you
1: be
0: knock
1: really
0: somebody off.
1: Yeah. Well, and you could make it like top four. They had like changed it up in the end, but I just saw a meme that said, you know, my problem when I was 15 was, oh no, who am I going to pick for my top eight? Now my problem at it said 40 is trying to figure out if I like five people enough to put them in.
0: I know.
1: There.
0: I was trying to think like who my top eight would be. I'm like, I don't know.
1: I think I'll just make one and have no friends.
0: But that would be great, like to go back to MySpace and just, you know, post it about your favorite alt rock bands and that'd be great.
1: So I'm excited about it in theory. However, I know I'm going to be let down because it's not going to be the 2008 MySpace that I remember. Yeah. It's going to be some newfangled crap.
0: Yeah, but it's fun to think back to the beginning of the internet. It's kind of like right now we're in the beginning of AI. Where it's like, oh, all those crazy, wacky videos that people are making and all that stuff. And the really bad stuff hasn't started yet.
2: But that's a good point.
0: Give it a few years and we'll be like, oh, God. Remember back in the day, the beginning of AI?
1: Wow, Boris. It brings down.
0: When we just used it to cheat on term papers.
1: Great.
0: Yeah. All right. Well, anyway, happy birthday, Internet.
1: Yeah.
0: And Al Gore, who invented it.
1: And use it wisely.
0: Yeah. All right. Let's check out traffic. Here we go.
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0: 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Hi, Christina.
4: Hey, guys. We'll

0: go through Yorktown Heights to tell you about the traffic that's happening on 6 by Mayo Pack Avenue. That's just going to be slow in both directions. The drive is going to be great if you're trying to use 84 across the bridge, but 84 by exit 4. There were some troubles today. So going on the east and westbound side, that area, you'll find construction work and a delay. Oh, in 84 westbound, the fuel was on the roadway at that point. So that's why they had to do the construction. Otherwise, 684 southbound accident at exit 7, but that one's pushed over to the shoulder. This one's by Taco Bell. 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
2: It's 77 and sunny in Poughkeepsie, but that hot humidity has set in already. So we've got a heat advisory today from 11 till tomorrow at 8 p.m. It's going to be 89 today with thunderstorms. Tomorrow, the thunderstorms continue. Temperatures in the 80s. Saturday, it looks like we could have some scattered storms and temperatures still in the 80s. Sunday, though, looks sunny and 90. 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
1: And it's 77 degrees in Poughkeepsie. It's sunny out right now, and it's going to be a hot one today with a heat advisory, thunderstorms this afternoon, and a high of 89.
0: All right. So you got some local entertainment stories today, huh?
1: Yeah. So have you ever heard of Hudson Valley Motorcycles?
0: Hudson Valley Motorcycles?
1: Yes.
0: I don't know if I've heard of Hudson Valley Motorcycles. I know of Hudson Orange County Choppers.
1: Yeah. Well, this is... they're a part of Arch Racing, and a Dutchess County motorcycle racer now has a new boss, but you would never imagine who it is.
0: Okay, I'm confused. So the Hudson Valley Motorcycles,
1: yes, okay,
0: is a racing group.
1: Yes,
0: all right.
1: And the lead rider, is Corey Alexander. He grew up in Beacon, and he's a part of the family of the Hudson Valley Motorcycles.
0: Okay, all right.
1: But he has a new boss, and you'll never guess who the new boss is. There we go.
0: All right.
2: Tony Danza.
1: That was a good guess.
0: Who is it?
1: Keanu Reeves.
0: Oh, whoa, wow.
1: Yeah, that's why I said you'll never guess.
0: Whoa.
1: Thank you. That was a good response. So the motorcycle racing team... Arch Racing has been founded by Reeves and this custom bike builder, Gard Hollinger. And so Corey Alexander actually met Reeves at a California racetrack years ago. And that's when the actor decided to turn his motorcycle company into a professional racing team. I didn't even know Keanu Reeves had a motorcycle company.
0: I would imagine that he would, though.
1: Yeah, it tracks. It makes a lot of sense for him. So now there's a Samsung TV Plus docuseries called Hooligans, the Arch Racing Project, and it centers around Corey Alexander from Beacon.
0: That's
1: working with
0: cool.
1: Keanu Reeves.
0: All right. On the Samsung Plus.
1: Yeah, I didn't know that.
0: That's
1: was a
0: the
1: thing.
0: Annoying channel that comes up that I have
1: on
0: to.
1: On your free TV.
0: On the free TV that I have to turn it off every time, and they keep switching it back on. I'm like, no, I don't want that. Turn
1: you
0: it off.
1: You know what? Actually, it's really good for kids' shows. I love that sometimes. Right.
0: Well, I want to turn it on now to see the
1: Keanu
0: Reeves.
1: Yeah, so now cool. You got a reason. Right. Some more local entertainment news. A barbecue spot in the upper Hudson Valley in Greene County is getting some well-deserved national attention. You may have heard about this when it was happening, but the online episode just dropped of America's Best Restaurants that features Lil Peace Barbecue and Catering. They're at the Island Green Resort and Golf Club in Greenville.
0: Okay.
1: And this new episode takes viewers behind the scenes with owner and pitmaster Andrew Tobin, who shares the story behind his restaurant. It's a national online media company that spotlights all these cool restaurants around the country.
0: Pretty neat.
1: And we've got one up in our backyard.
0: Yeah.
1: So if you're looking,
0: yeah,
1: if you're looking for something to do this weekend when the weather's not too terrible, head on up to Greene County and check out it's one of America's best restaurants now.
0: Maybe Keanu Reeves will stop by on his motorcycle.
1: On his bike.
0: Yeah. All right. Cool. Thanks very much. We're going to come back. We've got more Boris Show on the way next.
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0: We're hitting that 9 o'clock hour, so we could be playing that Golden Key Artist of the Day anytime after we come back. So be listening and good luck.
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1: And 77 degrees in Poughkeepsie. It's partly cloudy. It's going to be a hot one today. Hot and humid with a heat advisory. 89 degrees and some thunderstorms this afternoon.
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0: 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All right, what's going on, Christina? How come I don't hear you? Oh, she's not there. All right, well, we're going to do, let's do news now. We'll do the news and see if Christina pops up somewhere. 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All right, Bobby, you're here, right, Bobby?
3: I think so.
0: All right, what's going on?
3: Here are the headlines that are trending now at Hudson Valley Post. The controversial Medical Aid in Dying Act goes into effect across New York State. The new law allows New Yorkers with terminal illnesses with under 6 months to live to request medication to end their lives. A team of doctors must sign off on a recorded oral request by the patient, who also must undergo a mental health evaluation. Advocates say that this is about compassion and ending suffering, while opponents say it's immoral. One child remains in critical condition after a severe single-car crash on the Palisades Parkway in the lower Hudson Valley. State police say that a 26-year-old from Muncie was driving a minivan carrying 9 people, including 7 children from a nearby school, when the vehicle veered into the median and then hit a tree. This happened near Exit 11 in Rockland County. 8 people rushed to Westchester Med. Authorities report that one child is fighting for their life in critical but stable condition, while the remaining 6 children and 2 adults suffered non-life-threatening injuries. A man from Westchester County has been sentenced to more than 24 years in federal prison for selling fentanyl that led to a customer's death. Prosecutors say 40-year-old Perry Freeman continued dealing the drug even after a 2021 overdose killed Brian Cobb of Yorktown. Freeman pleaded guilty earlier this year. And finally, a Bronx cop's family is now demanding an investigation after their daughter died in the Dominican Republic following a surgery.
1: This is a sad story.
3: Yeah, oh yeah. Police officer Rebecca DePaula traveled to the DR to have her breast implants removed, and she ended up dying from a bacteria infection. Her family now wants answers about what went wrong, including whether proper safety protocols were followed. The 31-year-old officer, who has been on the job for 18 months, was recently named Officer of the Month at the 46th precinct. The CDC does warn about medical tourism, this growing trend, saying that those low-cost surgeries abroad bring a heightened risk.
0: Like, I'm all for saving money, but something like a surgery, you probably want to pay full price
1: yeah.
0: for that and, you know, make sure it's done by somebody who knows what they're doing.
1: And I can say, as a mom of 3, I have read way too many of these, like, mommy makeover things gone wrong. Mm-hmm. And I see that she was trying to kind of backtrack, but it's not worth it. Just embrace your mom bod and, like, stay alive.
0: Yeah.
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0: All right, Bobby, thank you. Let's get back to it. Here's Pat Benatar, WPDH. Good morning.

0: Gaga's Journey, 101.5 WPDH. It is the Boris Show. Time right now is about 12 minutes after 9 o'clock. And just want to let you guys know, this weekend, it's another six-pack Saturday. No, we're not talking about Bobby Welber's abs. Every Saturday during the month of August, we're playing extra-long blocks of rock from the legends of WPDH. So we've got your favorite music all month long, and it's brought to you by Perfect Exteriors as part of the WPDH 50th anniversary celebration. So whatever you're doing this weekend, wherever you're traveling, you can come on by and, you know, just by the radio here and listen and enjoy those six packs of rock and roll. All right, we're going to come back. We've got plenty more Boris Show on the way. When we return, we've got our Listener of the Day contest. Robin Taylor's going to be joining us this hour, too, so stick around. 101.5 WPDH is proud to honor our Hudson Valley Vets Who Rock. 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

0: All right, Elton John, Rocket Man, it's 101.5 WPDH. It is the Boris Show. Time right now is about 9:26.
1: And it's starting to get hot out there. It's 81 degrees now in Newburgh. We've got that heat advisory today from 11 a.m. to tomorrow night. And watch out for thunderstorms this afternoon.
0: All right, time for our Listener of the Day contest. 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All right. So earlier, Jenna was celebrating the 35th birthday of something.
1: Not me.
0: Not you. But this thing was born 35 years ago. What was it? If you were listening earlier, you know the answer. 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
1: I imagine that our listeners right now are just like, she talked about a bunch of nonsense today. I have no idea what the birthday
0: was. That's why you got to listen very, very closely.
1: Okay.
0: Not as closely as Robin Taylor's looking at that screen. My goodness, your nose is touching the screen. Robin, you're working on rock news over there?
2: Yeah, I got rock news coming up. I'm going to tell you about some cool beers now that you can enjoy.
1: Ooh.
0: Okay, we'll have that coming up next. Don't move.
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1: And 80 degrees now in Poughkeepsie. It's partly cloudy. We've got a heat advisory today, high of 89, and some thunderstorms this afternoon.
0: All right. Robin Taylor is here with Rock News.
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0: Right. 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
3: You're all in. 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You're from Jersey. Are you familiar with the Octopus Music School?
0: I've never heard of it.
3: Apparently, there's several locations, and I guess it's a pretty prestigious music school in New Jersey.
0: I don't know if it was around when I was in Jersey.
3: Probably not.
0: Back in the 80s.
3: Yeah, well, on Sunday, September 13th, only 55 people will be able to attend a special music and drum clinic with Ricky Rocket, which will also feature his tech and drummer Meg Mullins. If you want tickets, go to octopusmusicschool.com. Red Bank's not that far away, right?
0: No.
3: So that'd be, very cool to do a drum clinic with Ricky Rocket from Poison, I would think.
1: Hey, cool.
3: What?
1: I said that is pretty cool.
3: That is pretty cool, right? Johnny knows cool. I know cool. Anyway, and Boris knows Johnny and I.
1: So he knows cool.
0: I'm cool adjacent. What do you have coming up on the show next, Robin?
3: Today we're doing drinking songs. So it's all about alcohol. Old demon alcohol
0: maybe
3: today.
0: Maybe some Motorhead to go with the beers.
3: Maybe, but probably not.
0: Okay. All right. Thank you, Robin.
3: Thank you.
0: Tomorrow, we got a big show tomorrow. Jenna is going to be pulling triple duty tomorrow.
1: I'm nervous.
0: Besides all the extra stuff that we do, Jenna is going to be doing Bobby Wilbur's job tomorrow because he's off tomorrow. So
1: he's going to be partying it up this weekend.
0: So we'll...
1: giving us more work.
0: Yeah.
3: Oh, you're
1: Bobby
3: doing
1: Wilbur.
3: News?
1: I know.
0: Don't get into it on the air. It's a whole thing. But
1: I'm gonna cry. It's fine.
0: Yeah, it's all right. We'll get through
1: it.
0: We'll get through it tomorrow.
1: Friday.
0: And I think we're also cleaning the bathrooms tomorrow, and we're going to be putting an addition onto the back of the radio station too. They have us do everything here. So
3: can you cook a meal as well?
1: Maybe. I think so. Maybe we'll make some pizza
0: at the same time. We'll do it all. We'll do it all. We got to thank everybody for tuning in this morning. Thanks to Bobby Wilbur for leaving us in the lurch. Also, we got to thank Christina on traffic and Chuck over at Beltline Communications helping Hudson Valley send a video 845-635-8606 and Jonas Spillmore for briefly coming in this morning. She had to run out early, but she'll be back next week. All right, that's it. Tomorrow, it is Friday, and besides Jenna doing all the news and all that stuff, we also have your last Golden Key Artist of the Day to announce. And hopefully, you heard the one this morning because who knows? Any moment, we could be playing song by that artist. It could happen at any time. So be listening and grab that key, and maybe you'll win that Harley. Good luck. We'll see everybody back here tomorrow. Take care.
1: See ya.
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0: 101.5 WPDH, the home of rock and roll. Thin Lizzy, Whiskey in the Jar. I got to tell you, it's not often that PDH plays a song from the 1700s, but we got a nice Irish band to play.
1: Well, we kind of do sometimes, right?
0: Yeah, we kind of do sometimes. Feels like it sometimes. Metallica also does a great version of that tune, but I just wanted to go with the Thin Lizzy one today. And I'm Robin Taylor. Hopkins is here with me. Morning, Hopkins. How's it going?
1: Hey, how are you? Robin, really doing some demographic research for the radio station for the theme today, what she picked, and we have some good songs for.
0: I called it Cheers. Today we are drinking songs like Whiskey in the Jar. So we're going to be singing about whiskey and wine and bourbon and scotch and beer. I'll take one of each. It's George Thorogood. Another great cover. This one, John Lee Hooker. Originally done by John Lee Hooker, but George Thorogood does a great version. One bourbon, one scotch, one beer. We're drinking today. 101.5 WPDH.
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Long as I get my money next Friday. Now next Friday I come out and have a rent. And out the door I went.

0: 101.5 WPDH, the home of rock and roll. Van Halen, take your whiskey home. We're drinking in the studio today. What a departure from
1: today,
0: what I'm usually doing in the studio. I don't drink, but I do love all these great drinking songs. And this is, I think, my favorite.
1: Robin was very looking forward to this particular song.
0: I was so looking forward to this. This is the Alabama song from The Doors, 101.5 WPDH. Mm-hmm.

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In her hand was a bottle of wine, in the other a glass. She poured some of the wine from the bottle into the glass and raised it to her lips.

0: 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Eric Burdon and War Spill the Wine as we're doing drinking songs today. I got to meet Eric Burdon when he played at Tickets in Amenia, God knows how many years ago. He was such a nice guy. He really was. It was so long ago, actually, that there was a no smoking rule at the show. So, in other words, it was so long ago there was actual smoking inside of the building allowed.
1: The smoking and non-smoking.
0: But for that show, there was no smoking. Anyway, he put on a great show. And I know you got to interview him a few years back as well. And you said,
1: this is probably 2007. It was supposed to be the our old boss who worked here, who couldn't be here that day for whatever reason. So I forgot what the event was coming up, if he had a book to sell or something. And he is a nice enough guy, Eric Burdon, but he just doesn't really say a lot.

0: in the interviews, I'm like, okay, he's probably had to interview, you know, 10 stupid other stupid DJs this week, asking them dumb questions. He's probably just over it. And this was also my fault because I really didn't know a lot about the material or where to start with him.
1: Well, it was one of those pop-up unexpected interviews. That happens.
0: Like, the guy wanted to be left alone. Why are we bothering him with an interview?
1: I don't know. But my experience with him was really nice. He even gave me a kiss. I liked that.
0: Of course he did. That was your favorite part.
1: So we had some wine. Let's have some tequila with the Eagles, 101.5 WPDH.

0: 101.5 WPDH, the home of rock and roll. The Eagles, Tequila Sunrise. That album, Desperado, I can't tell you how many times I listened to that when I was younger. And even now, to this day, one of my Desert Island discs. That's like a concept album about the Wild West. So there's a lot of drinking tunes in there in that album. If you're not like an Eagles fan, and like who's not an Eagles fan these days, but pre-Joe Walsh, Desperado was a great, great album. It's one of my favorites from the Eagles. And we're drinking today here on the studio. Or in the studio.
1: The studio.
0: Well, we're drinking. I can't get it right. I'm Robin Taylor. Hopkins is here. Jana is still here hanging out.
2: What?
0: She's texting somebody. She's just like, hey.
1: Jana is hearing some of these songs for the first time. She has this look on her face like she walked into a retirement home.
2: No, it's great.
1: It's a little different from Beyonce.
2: A little. Just a tad.
1: Just a tad, yeah.
0: Yeah, this is... Sorry, this
1: step, is a little this step. Is, it's a little reach.
0: This is the anti-Beyonce station today. Or like every day, kind of. Although I think she's beautiful and she's a really good musician, and you know she got good hips and all that other stuff. But she's not my cup of tea.
1: Who's your favorite band or artist that we play so far? You've been here
0: that we play,
1: seven or
0: yeah.
1: eight months now.
2: Oh, I knew most of the music before I started.
0: She's got a mother.
2: I yeah.
0: Our age, my age.
2: My

0: parents, my dad passed away a few years ago, but he was 72. He was a big classic rock fan, and my mom is 68. So she's not a good music person, but she I heard some of it
1: so
0: from
1: you're
0: her.
1: Familiar
0: but I
1: with
0: do,
1: some of it.
0: Yeah, I like Aerosmith, and I mean that's a cop out, but I do really like Ozzy. Actually, I like Ozzy's voice a lot.
1: Okay.
0: That's my story.
1: Do you have like a particular Ozzy song that stands out or?
0: Mama, I'm Coming Home.
2: Written by.
0: All right, now you're pushing it.
1: Lemmy.
2: Lemmy Kilmister from Motorhead.
0: I really love that song.
2: A lot of people don't know that.
1: He made more off that song and.
2: Than he did off of any
1: his
2: Motorhead
1: catalog.
2: Stuff.
1: Yeah.
2: Yeah, that's a Lemmy song. I can't believe it. Well, anyway, we don't have Aerosmith coming up. And we don't have Ozzy coming up next, but we do have drinking songs from Pat Travers and ZZ Top. 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
3: We've almost made it there the weekend, and it's going to be worth waiting for because Friday night we're going to celebrate Def Leppard's Hysteria nearly 40 years later as our UCR Album of the Week. And we'll be joined by Def Leppard's Phil Collin as well. 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
2: We're looking for clouds mixed with some sunshine today. Also, the chance of a shower later on. Today's high near 90. Tomorrow, a mix of sun and clouds with a high in the upper 80s. Oh, yeah, and there is a heat advisory in effect now through 8 o'clock tomorrow night. Which I don't know why, because they're just going to put another one in effect right after that. But anyway, it is 82 degrees right now in Poughkeepsie. 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

0: 101.5 WPDH, the home of rock and roll, beer drinkers and hellraisers, ZZ Top, as we close out an hour of drinking. Hopkins can't go on. He's so drunk, he can't continue the show.
1: I think a lot of our listeners are drunk literally after every song we played this hour. Is that the artist of the day? Is that the band for the bike? No.
0: No, no.
1: Is it the one with the long hair? I was like, that doesn't really narrow it down.
0: No, but be listening, because we do play the artist of the day, if you're caller 10, you will get that golden key to win that Harley Davidson from O'Toole's. So that's going to be very, very cool. But you got to really wait for the right artist. Like none
1: that's the
0: of,
1: idea of the game.
0: I think we played like 9 songs in that hour, and not one of them was the artist. But for every song, we got callers saying, "Am I caller number 10? Am I caller number 10?"
1: Well, we've had it before where it's like, you know, AC/DC or Metallica, like a band like that. We'll play Joan Jett, and people they're not even messing with us. They're like, "Is that the artist that kind of sounds like Metallica?" I was like, "No. What planet? What are you listening to the right radio station?"
0: Yeah. When you call in for the Eagles Tequila Sunrise, it's so different from today's artist of the day.
1: But the artist will be played next hour.
0: Next hour.
1: So we'll give
0: hour.
1: You a hint. Next hour.
0: Right. And so, anyway.
1: What's the theme tomorrow?
0: The theme tomorrow is come to your senses. So, you know, we have 5 senses. So it's going to be stuff like that. You know, see, touch,
1: hear, as in listen, pay attention.
0: Exactly. So that's going to be fun. We've got a whole bunch of really cool senses songs lined up for tomorrow. Can't wait for that. Have a great day today. Thank you so much for listening. Hopkins is coming up next. Whole Lotta Lunch at noon, 845-471-WPDH. Peace.
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0: Pastor Cruz, same old situation, and that's, yes, that's the artist of the day, 101.5 WPDH, the home of rock and roll. We have a bike drawing to do. Golden Anniversary Harley from O'Toole's. Let's get our caller 10 qualifier. PDH, hello, who's this?
1: Hello, my caller 10.
0: What number do you want to be?
1: 10, I hope.
0: Who's this?
1: This is Bill.
0: Bill, where are you calling from?
1: Wattinger's Falls.
0: And you ride, Bill, I'm assuming?
1: Oh, yes.
0: Well, Bill, you are now one step closer. You are caller 10. Qualify for the Golden Anniversary Harley from O'Toole's.
1: Oh, that's great. Thank you very much.
0: Congratulations, Bill. Motley Crue, we just played Same Old Situation. That's the artist of the day. And Bill, you are now going to be joining us at O'Toole's at some point next month for the grand prize drawing.
1: That's great. Thank you very much.
0: We're going to take that bike.
1: Anywhere I can, I'll ride the hell out of it. Thank you.

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0: 101.5 WPDH. It is the home of rock and roll. It's Hopkins taking your whole lot of lunch requests. We'll kick it off at 12 o'clock. Some more tickets here for the Seafood and Wine Fest. We'll have that at about 12:50 and more chances throughout the day a little bit later to qualify for that Harley-Davidson motorcycle.
1: Hey, am I caller 10? The Harley-Davidson Golden Key Anniversary.
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1: Close enough. 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

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As in 40 minutes nonstop. You're in the middle of another 40 on 101.5 WPDH.

Dodo will hold the line. It's 101.5 WPDH. It is the home of rock and roll. So we're talking about this on the morning show today, but today is the 35th anniversary of something called the World Wide Web. 1991, the Internet. And look where the Internet is now. Pages like YouTube and TikTok, Instagram and so forth, where people can go on there and unwrap gifts, presents and talk about it, do food reviews, stuffing whole cheeseburgers into their mouths and doing other things to themselves I probably can't repeat. And some of those so-called influencers, they're making like millions upon millions of dollars every single year. They're like, look at those stupid radio people. They're still introing Zeppelin for the 12th time in one day. Like right there. That was supposed to work. That's why they're making the big bucks and I'm here. Well, happy birthday, Internet is over the hills.

0: board in front of me, I guess, had different plans, which that happens sometimes. Some Over the Hills and Far Away, good song, 101.5 WPDH. It is the home of rock and roll. So listen for the artist of the day. If you're listening to the morning show, a little after 7, you should know who they are. And we'll have more songs to get you qualified here for the Golden Anniversary Harley throughout the day. So today and tomorrow, your two final days to do it on the air. We will have chances in person, some bonus shots coming up with the Poker Run, some of our live appearances as well, like the Ulster County Fair with TIG this afternoon. But if you want to do it on air by being caller 10, listen very carefully. This guy here keeps calling me. PDH, hello?
1: This is Metallica, isn't it?
0: No, that's not Metallica.
1: Am I caller 10 then? I thought Metallica did.
0: Metallica's not Artist of the Day.
1: No, it isn't. It's the long hair band.
0: The other long hair band, yes.
1: It'll come to me.
0: Think about it and call back.
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5: Hot, humid this afternoon. Highs around 90. Chance of thunderstorms later. Go down to the 70s overnight. Chance of rain and thunderstorms again tomorrow. And continued hot for Friday. Highs around 90. Get all your forecast details on the PDH mobile app.
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0: Pearl Jam Daughter, it's 101.5 WPDH, the home of rock and roll. Hey, whole lot of lunch is on the way in less than 10 minutes. You want to get those requests in? Oh, look who it is. It's Billy Booze. Billy.
1: Hopkins.
0: So tell us, so you were the grand prize winner for the Dutchess Invasion, meaning you got to go to every Bethel show and then some select shows at SPAC. Have you been yet?
1: I've been to one show at Bethel.
0: What show was that? Give us your review.
1: Oh, what show? It was, what was it?
0: You don't even remember.
1: I can't remember it now. I think I was pretty blitzed.
0: Oh, of course you are. You blitz every day. Now, the idea was you're supposed to enjoy the pass and go to all the Bethel shows or as many as you could get to. But your thing is you got to get your brother to drive you, to be designated driver.
1: Yeah, well, I tried to get up to the Guns N' Roses show, but that didn't work.
0: So you're at a Bethel show, you just don't remember which one.
1: Yeah.
0: It wasn't the Toto show, was it?
1: Oh, yeah, that it could have been. I think actually it was, because I wasn't into Christopher Cross.
0: I think that was the night it was all smoky out from the wildfires, so I don't know. I think
1: it was
0: the smoke, it was the booze, and just you.
1: It could have been a mixture of all.
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5: It is that time. 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That's coming up later this hour, about 12:50. We'll be doing that. PDH, hello.
6: Hopkins, it's Roger. I'm the Rooster's father. How are you today?
5: Oh, you're the father of Rooster.
6: He struck out on a date the other night, and I need you to cheer him up. Please play. Oh, yeah. He was bummed out. It wasn't good. I told him it's going to happen. You know, you got to take your licks, right?
5: She didn't ghost him, did she?
6: No, she didn't ghost him. I don't think it was a love connection.
5: Oh, okay.
6: So he asked if you could play Miracle by the Grateful Dead. I need a miracle.
5: All right, we'll do that for you, okay? What's your name, Roger, you said?
6: Roger. Thank you, Hopkins. Have a great day.

0: Roger to his son, Rooster. You hear Rooster, I guess he struck out the other night on a day. Better luck next time. It's I Need a Miracle, Grateful Dead to kick off Whole Lotta Lunch. And we are the home of rock and roll, 101.5 WPDH. More requests right here. PDH, hello.
1: Good morning, Mr. Hopkins.
0: Hey.
1: Hey, man, it's Paulie D from Red Hook.
0: Paulie, what's going on?
1: I'm doing a little babysitting today. Any chance you could play 2 minutes to midnight?
0: They let you around
1: Maiden?
0: A kid?
1: They did. Yeah, believe it or not, yeah. I'm not allowed around women, but that's all right.
0: Now, what are you doing to these ladies that's getting them all pissed off, Paulie?
1: I just tell them straight up. I don't take any crap, you know what I mean?

0: Charlie D. Some Maiden, 101.5 WPDH. Hello, PDH.
1: Hopkins, it's Chuck from Sullivan County. How are you,
0: brother? Oh, hey, Chuck. How you doing, man?
1: Doing good. Chemo number 34.1, the home version.
0: That's good to hear.
1: How about for a request? How about docking, Burning Like a Flame?
0: So you were hanging out at the fair the other day with Tig and Trevor and the crew.
1: Yeah, and stupid mistake. You know, I'm sorry, Professor. But I hope to get to see you on some of the events and everything else. You're doing, like I said, I've been listening to you. You guys are awesome. And if you saw the picture of young Robin, oh, my God. I sent it on the app.
0: So I saw that. You sent us a photo of Robin, Carlson, McKenzie, Heather at one of the old Roofathons. It must have been like 04, 05.
1: Young Robin, wow.

0: Talking Burning Like a Flame, it's Whole Lot of Lunch. You're doing your songs and requests. PDH, hello.
1: Hopkins.
0: Hey.
1: Hey, it's Eric from Newburgh.
0: What's up, man?
1: What's up, brother? I would like to hear The Fire Down Below, Bob Seger. Today, just working. Work at Hudson Taco, Newburgh.
0: Oh, cool. Great place.
1: Yeah, great place.
0: Love the food there. I order like 20 tacos when I go there.
1: Do you really?
0: Oh, yeah, I eat a lot. The food's so good.
1: Yeah, it's a good vibe also.

0: 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It is the home of rock and roll. More chances to qualify for the big bike, the Golden Anniversary Harley, coming up a little bit later. We'll also have some details and more of your requests. PDH, hello.
1: Yeah, I'd like to make a request.
0: Yes, go ahead.
1: I'd like to hear some Cinderella.
0: Yeah, we could do that. Who's this?
1: Jerry from Brewster. Yeah, just coming back from a chiropractor, so back is a little messed up. All right. Thank you, Hopkins. Take care.

0: out of lunch. Ed in Middletown checking in. He wanted to hear Thunderstruck, but I had to look ahead on the playlist. Looks like Tigman's going to cover that later on this afternoon, so we can't repeat the same song. So, Ed, we have something else from AC/DC coming up after the break, and more calls coming in. This guy keeps calling again. It's about the contest. Hello?
1: Hopkins?
0: Yes.
1: Oh, awesome to talk to you, man. Great job.
0: Thank you, sir. Who's this?
1: This is Pat. Yeah. I'm the pain in the ass that hit and redial for that Golden Key.
0: Oh, no.
1: I know it's some long hair band that I got so stoned I forgot the name of the band.
0: I think most of the artists we play have long hair, so that kind of doesn't narrow it down. Tell you this, though, we'll play another song from that artist next hour.
1: Oh, man, I'm going to forget them. You told me 5 minutes ago.
0: Oh, you already forgot because you're too stoned? Okay.
1: I'm going to keep getting stoned all day. My nerves are shot. I want to go to that party at O'Toole's.
0: All right, write it down if you have to, okay?
1: I can't read my chicken scratch.
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7: And rest of the afternoon, mixture of sun and clouds, chance of thunderstorms, highs around 90. Go down to the 70s overnight, 90 again tomorrow. Heat advisory in effect for Friday with a chance of storms in the evening. Get all your forecast details in the PDH mobile app request at AC/DC.
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0: Whole Lot of Lunch with AC/DC. We'll have the tickets here for the Hudson Valley Seafood and Wine Festival coming up. Coming to New Paul's on the weekend of the 15th. That's coming up right after we do this request here. PDH, hello.
1: Hello. Can I hear For Whom the Bell Tolls by Metallica?
0: Sure. Who's this?
1: This is Jason.
0: Jason, where are you calling from?

0: That's for Jason and the crew, For Whom the Bell Tolls, the Metallica by request, 101.5 WPBH. It is the home of rock and roll. To wrap up Whole Lotta Lunch, remember a song from the artist of the day, as we explained to Pat. I know he said he was getting more and more stoned. He probably forgot again, but another song from that artist will be coming up during the 1 o'clock hour. Tigman will also have a shot later on today. Tigman broadcasting live at the Ulster County Fair. So more details on that, but we'll be doing more chances and opportunities to get you that bike. Tomorrow, your last on-air chance to win. 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So what we got for you right here at Rabibboro Winery, the weekend of the 15th, happening the 15th and the 16th in New Paul's, the Hudson Valley Seafood and Wine Festival. 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
1: 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I want to take a minute to give a shout out to my good friend Joe O'Connor and his team at O'Connor & Partners. 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

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There is a deep cut 101.5 WPDH. It is the home of rock and roll. First side 40 minutes of nonstop rock is Hopkins. Love and touch and squeeze. We got Journey here in PDH.

0: Yes, that sounded like Motley Crue, Dr. Feelgood. Artist of the Day, 101.5. It is WPDH. And yes, we have this big bike, Golden Anniversary Harley from O'Toole's that we're going to give away. And that means we need to get another qualifier, another caller, Chen. PDH. Hello.
1: Hopkins.
0: Hey.
1: How you doing? Billy D. from Sullivan County.
0: I'm doing great. Billy D.?
1: Yes, sir.
0: Billy D. Well, you're doing better. You're caller 10.
1: I am number 10.
0: Number 10. That means you are qualified for the Golden Anniversary Harley.
1: You are the man. Thank you so much.
0: Congratulations. So I know we're asking a lot of qualifiers, you know, if they ride or where they're going to take that bike first. If you have an ideal location where you see yourself riding this fall, where is it going to be?
1: All up in the Sullivan County area. When the trees turn, it's beautiful.
0: One of the most beautiful spots in probably the whole country.
1: Absolutely.
0: Well, congratulations. That could be you, Billy D.
1: I appreciate you, man. Thank you.
0: Yes, congratulations. Another chance to qualify later today with Tigman.

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Deep Purple, Smoke on the Water is 101.5 WPDH. It is the home of rock and roll. Just got another qualifier here for the Golden Anniversary Harley. Tigman's going to have another shot. Remember, Boris, tomorrow morning, we'll give you all the details of the next artist of the day. Tomorrow, the last day of on-air qualifying. So listen and tune in. We got baseball. Mets on the way in Cleveland, taking on the Guardians with the afternoon game. Yankees lost to the Cardinals last night. They're playing tomorrow again in the Bronx with the Braves in town.

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0: Soundgarden, Phil on Black Days, 101.5 WPDH. It is the home of rock and roll. So according to Kim Thayil and Matt Cameron of Soundgarden, the new Soundgarden record, we should be hearing it in 2027. This is the record with the recorded vocals of Chris Cornell left behind many, many years ago. They got caught up in the courts and settlements and more lawsuits. We finally settled that. The guys are in the studio recording, so we should be hearing it at some point within the next year. WPDH.com for all your latest rock news. Tick Man later on this afternoon has another chance, as he's broadcasting live from the Ulster County Fair. He has another chance to get you qualified here for the Golden Anniversary Harley from O'Toole's in Wurtsboro. Couple more days of qualifying, so listen very carefully for the artists of the day. And you might be riding that beautiful new bike. Also, thanks to O'Connor and Partners, the grand prize drawing will be at some point in September. So a couple more days of qualifying. Tigman's going to have that for you as he's live at the fair in New Paul's, Ulster County Fair.
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7: 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Rest of the afternoon, hot, humid, highs around 90, lows in the 70s. Chance of thunderstorms tomorrow afternoon for Friday, highs again around 90. Get all your forecast details in the PDH mobile app.
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0: Clapton, Cocaine, 101.5 WPDH. All right, Tigman will get the broadcast going at the Ulster County Fair. You can see him there in New Paltz at the fairgrounds. He's also going to have another shot here to get you some wrestling tickets. Awesome championship wrestling at about 4:20 with the Mystery Riff, and another shot to qualify for the Golden Anniversary Harley. As I said, tomorrow will be the last day of on-air qualifying. Now, you can sign up at the fair with Tigman. One of those drawings, one person will be drawn from that box, and you can get a bonus shot to qualify for the big giveaway happening at O'Toole's in Wurtsboro, which will be coming up at some point next month. So if you qualify, please join us there. We'll give you further details here as we draw closer to the event. 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So we have another deep cut to kick off Tigman Show. You guys enjoy the rest of the day. We're back tomorrow for the Big Friday Show. 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

0: 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We're going to go live from the Ulster County Fair in New Paltz coming up after 3 o'clock this afternoon. Tonight, it's Thunderstruck, America's AC/DC tribute, performing on the main stage there. It's going to be a great time there. And also, listen for the Golden Key Artist of the Day. We're going to have that artist again coming up this afternoon for a shot at the Golden Anniversary Harley. We'll give you a Golden Key. Listen for the artist, call in, and win. That's a little bit later on this afternoon, not too far off. 4:20 this afternoon, the Mystery Riff. More tickets for ACW Uprising coming to Barton Orchards on August 15th.
1: We've almost made it there the weekend, and it's going to be worth waiting for because Friday night we're going to celebrate Def Leppard's Hysteria nearly 40 years later as our UCR Album of the Week, and we'll be joined by Def Leppard's Phil Collin as well. 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
0: 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I want to take a minute to give a shout out to my good friend Joe O'Connor and his team at O'Connor & Partners. 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Joe and his team will fight for you with everything they've got, just like they do for all of us here in the community. 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
3: 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Got a heat advisory in effect till 8 p.m. Friday. Cloudy skies today. Slight chance of a passing shower or thunderstorm. Highs around 90. Tonight, cloudy. Stray shower or thunderstorm possible. Overnight, low around 70. Partly cloudy, chance of thunderstorms, 89 Friday. Get weather info anytime on your PDH mobile app.
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0: home of rock and roll. WPDH hitting the Ulster County Fair today and tomorrow. I'm going to be there after 3 o'clock. We'll go live tonight. The AC/DC tribute, Thunderstruck. Tomorrow night, it's Fleetwood Mac tribute band Stevie Mac. Fair admission, just $15. Includes parking plus the nightly concerts. Thanks goes out to Ulster Savings Bank, MHA of Dutchess County, and Rutberg Breslow Personal Injury Law. We'll see you at the fair in New Paltz there coming up. And we got the 3 o'clock block next.
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0: 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I want to take a minute to give a shout out to my good friend Joe O'Connor and his team at O'Connor and Partners. 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

0: Twist and Sister wrapping up the 3 o'clock block, 101.5 WPDH, the home of rock and roll, featuring bands that toured in 1986 and again are touring in 2026. Twist and Sister supporting the Come Out and Play album in 86. Unfortunately, the album and ticket sales went so poorly that the group was forced to cancel the Come Out and Play tour early. The resulting chaos and a mountain of debt caused Twist and Sister to split up 2 years later. They'd eventually reunite, and they're touring as Twisted Sister featuring Sebastian Bach on lead vocals, doing some fall dates in the U.S. Also featured Motley Crue back there. The Golden Key Artist of the Day, Motley Crue. We got a qualifier there back at the station, caller 10. Hopkins is getting me that information, and I'll give that to you as soon as we get it there. Latest qualifier for the Golden Anniversary Harley from O'Toole's Harley-Davidson in Wurtsboro and O'Connor and Partners.
1: And I think we do have the qualifiers information here. Bart Swozo from Fishkill was caller 10. Thanks to Bart for calling in. Congratulations, Bart Swozo from Fishkill. Latest qualifier for that Golden Anniversary Harley. And, you know, we're here at the Ulster County Fair in New Paltz, right next to the Ulster County Sheriff's. And always a great time here at the fair in New Paltz. I always have to start the broadcast off with a fresh orangeade from Carissa's Fresh Squeezed Lemonade. They got the orangeade too over there in addition to the lemonade. Big thank you to Anna and Madison over there. That is refreshing, especially on a hot day like today. My man Trevor is also here. He just got back. He's been walking around seeing what's going on out there. I think they got some great food there, don't they?
2: Got some hot dogs too.
1: There you go, Trevor. Trevor getting ready. And we're here. We're set up. The broadcast is on tonight. America's AC/DC tribute, Thunderstruck, will take the stage at 8 o'clock. I remember seeing this band, Trevor, nearly 10 years ago at The Chance. And when I took video, I put it on social media. I was like, this is how you do a tribute show.
2: I mean, with all the tribute bands that are around, like this, these guys are real deal, man.
1: This is the real deal, nationally traveling act, and you'll want to check them out tonight, 8 o'clock. That's free with paid admission into the fair. It's like $15 to get in. So come on out tonight. Going to be a beautiful night here in New Paltz, Ulster County Fair with WPDH.

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0: The 1.5 WPDH, the home of rock and roll. I don't think we're going to see rain today, despite what the weather forecast might be saying. It's beautiful here in New Paltz, Ulster County Fair. And we've got your chance to sign up in person. If you can't get through on the phone lines to win that golden anniversary Harley, get that golden key, which it's the final week we're doing it on air. You can come out here to the Ulster County Fair in New Paltz and enter to win a key that could unlock that Harley later this summer from O'Toole's Harley Davidson. Also, we got tickets for the actual AC/DC coming up at MetLife Stadium on September 25th, the real AC/DC, and Ringo Starr and his all-star band, 50th anniversary concert, coming to Bethel Woods that same night. So a lot of cool prizes. So many prizes here, too many to even mention them all right? Too numerous to mention here. There's a lot of them, a lot of sign-ups, so come on by and see us. And, of course, tonight, the AC/DC tribute, America's AC/DC tribute, Thunderstruck performing tonight. Looking forward to that here at the Ulster County Fair in New Paltz. So you can see our social media, photobombed by the Ulster County Sheriffs there with the refreshing Carissa's Fresh Squeezed Lemonade. He's holding it up in the background there. Check it out there. It's up on the WPDH Facebook page, and it's going to be up on the Instagram, too. Check that out there. And come and see us, Ulster County Fair in New Paltz, with the home of rock and roll.
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9: 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Partly cloudy this afternoon. Slight chance of an afternoon shower or thunderstorm. Highs around 90. Got that heat advisory in effect till 8 p.m. on Friday. Cloudy tonight. Stray shower or thunderstorm possible. Overnight low around 70. Cloudy skies, chance of thunderstorms, high 89 Friday. Get weather info anytime on your PDH mobile app.
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0: WPDH, the home of rock and roll, live here at the Ulster County Fair in New Paltz. Also forgot to mention, we got that $2,000 travel voucher you can sign up for, courtesy of our friends at Dutchess Beer. So get in on that. Lots of cool sign-ups here. We're looking at the main stage there. You can see the cannons coming out there as they get ready for that AC/DC show tonight with Thunderstruck. Just amazing. I remember mentioned earlier seeing them at the Chance in Poughkeepsie nearly 10 years ago and blown away by the band.
1: I mean, they got these big stacks of Marshalls up there, the Marshall amplifiers. They got the drum guy doing sound check now. It sounds great, Tig.
0: It's going to get loud here tonight at the Ulster County Fairgrounds. It's going to be a lot of fun. Coming up next hour, 420, we'll do the mystery riff. We'll do it from the fairgrounds here. We'll do it on the app, PDH mobile app. Text the studio. More tickets to see ACW, Awesome Championship Wrestling Uprising. That's coming to Barton Orchards in Poquig on August 15th. 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

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Mystery Riff coming up. We'll do it over the PDH mobile app today with your shot at tickets to ACW Uprising at the Soundgarden Arena at Barton Orchards coming up Saturday, August 15th. That's on the way. We'll also check traffic with Adrian Watson.

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1: 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And we'll do it over the app today because we're at the Ulster County Fair, New Paltz. 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
2: Thanks, Pigman. Good afternoon. It is a busy afternoon indeed. Kingston Rhinecliff Bridge, not a problem there. The Mid-Hudson Bridge, not a problem. In Poughkeepsie, they're clearing a crash. Northbound side of Route 9 past Spackenkill Road. And Spackenkill Road eastbound just past that area by Wilbur Boulevard. That is an accident as well. And then there was a camper fire on Route 55 in Beekman, east of Beekman Road. Some slowdowns in both directions there, so please use caution. Westbound 84, not terrible getting over the Newburgh Beacon Bridge. The thruway's in good shape. Westbound Long Mountain, that's pretty slow. By the way, northbound 9W on Storm King Mountain, they're clearing a crash with an overturned vehicle. Eastbound side of 17, past 208 in Monroe, that is a separate crash as well. If you're headed to the Ulster County Fair, everything's okay, just a little extra volume on Libertyville Road. 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
13: 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Tonight, cloudy. Could see a stray shower or thunderstorm. Overnight lows around 70. Partly cloudy. Thunderstorms likely Friday, high 89. Heat advisory in effect till 8 p.m. Friday. Get weather info anytime on your PDH mobile app.
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1: And we've also got one more pair of tickets to the Ulster County Fair that we'll be giving away at

0: 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A little wet out there with Trevor. We're in the museum here.
1: Kind of sheltering from the storm, man. It's nice in here, though.
0: Yeah, it is nice. Some cool artifacts in here. Definitely check this out if you come to the fair. It's really cool. The Ulster County Sheriff's Office Law Enforcement Museum. And we're going to kind of wait until the rain stops out there, and then we'll try to get back to the tent. We'll see if that works out.
1: It's not the rain I'm worried about, Tig. It's the lightning and the thunder, you know.
0: We don't want to be under that little chintzy tent.
1: The metal tent, yeah.
0: But we'll be here, and we're hanging until 7 o'clock, the live broadcast this afternoon. And coming up at 5, got the 5 o'clock drive home. If you got a request, you can hit me up on the PDH mobile app there, Texas Studio. 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Live from the Ulster County Fair in New Paltz.
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0: 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I want to take a minute to give a shout out to my good friend Joe O'Connor and his team at O'Connor and Partners. 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
13: Thanks, Take Man. Unfortunately, it's an ugly afternoon on the roads. Westbound Long Mountain Parkway delays the entire length. You're barely moving. And the Bear Mountain Bridge is a little slow. And do not get on northbound 9W on Storm King Mountain. There's an accident.

0: itself northbound, some delays through the Tuxedo area. We have some delays through the Saugerties area, and that was all because of some rain showers moving through. Westbound side of 84, just a little slow passing 9W. Still have a crash in Poughkeepsie, northbound side of 9 past Backing Hill Road. Those delays go back for about 2 miles. And we're a little slow eastbound on the Kingston-Rhinecliff Bridge. If you're headed to the Ulster County Fair, Libertyville Road, a little slow in the area. Okay on 199, Route 208, 32 looks good as well. 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

Led Zeppelin, Bring It On Home, 101.5 WPDH, the home of rock and roll. 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

5 o'clock drive home live from the Ulster County Fair in New Paltz. And Robin and Poughkeepsie on the PDH Mobile app excited for Billy Idol's upcoming tour kicking off Friday. Tomorrow, actually, kicking off in Scranton, Montage Mountain, the big Billy Idol Nice Day to Tour Again tour 2026. Do some Billy Idol for Robin in Poughkeepsie on PDH.

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0: 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Thunderstruck 101.5 WPDH, the home of rock and roll. Tonight, here at the Ulster County Fair in New Paltz, Thunderstruck America's AC/DC tribute. I'm telling you, when I saw them like nearly 10 years ago at the Chance in Poughkeepsie, I was like, these guys are freaking amazing. And they are, and they're going to be on the stage tonight at 8 o'clock. Snake Man from Cahoxin, longtime PDH listener, just surprised me here showing up. And how you been, man?
1: I'm doing great, man. I got to say, you're the best DJ PDH ever had.
0: How much did I pay you to say that?
1: Nothing.
0: I appreciate you, man. Well, Snake Man, been a friend and a longtime listener, shares my birthday, and your late brother, Danny Miller, of course.
1: Yes.
0: R.I.P. Danny. He was a good guy, and I remember both of you. Twins.
1: You wouldn't believe us in the beginning, remember?
0: I'm like, yo, wait, you're messing with me.
1: Yeah, he would call, and I'd call, and you're like, no, I already put a song on you, and I kept telling you no.
0: The twins there. And you're still out in the Cahoxin area?
1: Yes, still in Cahoxin area.
0: And how you doing? I know you had some health issues, you were saying, but you feeling all right?
1: I'm doing good, man. Doing good. It just made my day to see you here.
0: Hey, great to see you, man. It made my day. It was pouring out. We were in the law enforcement museum there, which is cool. We were set up in there for a while. And you can't go in there. They don't allow you in there. They got a gas chamber in there and an electric chair. I don't I was broadcasting, Trevor. I was right by the gas chamber there. It was a odd feeling to be broadcasting from there. But great to see you, man. Glad you're doing well. We got to get on that boat soon.
1: Yes, we got to get out on the boat, man.
0: Summer's coming to an end soon.
1: That's all right. He's better off in the fall.
0: Yeah. All right. Cool, man. Rondout, Kingston area.
1: You and I ain't going out in bikinis.
0: No, definitely not. That's not happening. Save that for the girls. We're here at the Ulster County Fair in New Paltz. Great to see Snake Man. I'm hanging here with Trevor. We moved back outside because it's beautiful out. The sun is shining, and we are ready for the AC/DC show tonight. So come on by. Check that out. Free with admission to the fair. $15 gets you in the fair, and then you're going to check out a great concert with the AC/DC tribute. And it's the 5 o'clock drive home. Your requests on the PDH mobile app there. We'll get some more coming up. We got to do traffic, though.
2: 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One last look at the roadways this afternoon with Adrian Watson.
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0: Route 6 split. That is a crash. Northbound Taconic before Route 84. New accident there. Mid-Hudson Bridge is in good shape. By the way, we still have delays on the northbound side of 9 past Backing Hill Road in Poughkeepsie. That was from an earlier crash. Kingston-Rhinecliff Bridge loaded eastbound. That was from an earlier downpour. The westbound side, some pockets of delays as well. Thruway not terrible right now. Heading to the Ulster County Fairgrounds, we do have some delays on Libertyville Road right in front of it. And 32 southbound, just a little slow approaching 299. That's about it. 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
3: Heat advisory in effect till 8 p.m. Friday. For tonight, chance of some thunderstorms. Overnight low around 70. For Friday, cloudy, chance of thunderstorms, highs around 90. Get weather info anytime on your PDH mobile app.
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1: And we've also got one more pair of tickets to the Ulster County Fair that we'll be giving away at 8:45.
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0: Pearl Jam for Dover, 101.5 WPDH, the home of rock and roll. Wrapping up the 5 o'clock drive home, the request portion of the show. Thanks for all the requests today. And live at the Ulster County Fair in Newport, the truck pull coming up at 7 o'clock. Snake Man over here telling me he's in that truck pull. What do you got? What kind of truck?
1: 2500 Dodge.
0: Okay, come over here quick.
1: What is it? 2025 Dodge Ram 2500.
0: Right. And you compete in these truck pulls all the time? Or what?
1: Yeah, whenever I can.
0: Nice. So you'll be over there 7 o'clock?
1: I'll be ready.
0: All right. Good luck in bringing that trophy home.
1: Yeah, I'll go home with another one.
0: Yeah, there you go. Oh, he's the king of the truck pull, Snake Man. Yeah, come on by here, Ulster County Fair. Lots to do, lots of great beverage and food. Trevor's got another one of those lemonades there from Carissa's. Carissa's fresh squeezed lemonade, and they are great. Very refreshing on a day like today. It was very humid. Thanks to that rain that came through here, the thunderstorms, it's cooled down quite a bit.
2: Yeah, it's actually quite nice. There's a breeze running through. We got the fan going, too, which is awesome.
0: I thought it was a breeze. I think it's the fan. Or is there a breeze?
2: I think it's a little bit of both.
0: Yeah, we're feeling good here at the tent. So come on by and see us. Lots of stuff you can sign up for, including the PDH Summer Concert with Ringo Starr at Bethel Woods, $2,000 travel voucher from Dutchess Beer. Also, if you want to get in on the Harley, you can enter to win a golden key right here. Just sign up. The ballot box is there, and you can... Okay, ballot box. What do you call it?
2: Ballot box.
0: Come on by, enter your info, and you can get a golden key that can unlock that Harley later this summer from O'Toole's Harley Davidson in Wurtsboro and O'Connor and Partners.
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Something in the Air, the Thunderclap Newman cover. That was originally a 1969 protest anthem, and it was released by Tom Petty and the Heartbreakers, the cover on their 1993 Greatest Hits album. It's Tigman Vinyl Vault Thursday, and we're live at the Ulster County Fair in New Paltz. Steppenwolf on PDH.

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0: Inside 40 minutes of rock, the home of rock and roll, 101.5 WPDH live here, Ulster County Fair in New Paltz. Rebecca's here. Trevor took off. How you doing?
1: I'm good. Happy to be here. Happy the rain's holding off finally. Sorry you got stuck in it.
0: Yeah, we got stuck in that rain, but we're all good now. It's beautiful out right now.
1: Oh, my God. The sun is shining right in our face. It's beautiful.
0: It is, and I got to give a shout. Nothing like those deep-fried Oreos.
1: I have not gotten mine yet, but the lemonade has been keeping me cool all week.
0: Yes, the lemonade's great, but you got to try. We just had those deep-fried Oreos. Shout out to Jeanette's Fried Dough right there on the Midway. Check them out. And, you know, there ain't nothing like old-school VH.

0: Red Hot Chili Peppers, 101.5 WPDH, the home of rock and roll. Beautiful Thursday night here in New Paltz, Ulster County Fair. Tig, man, we're getting ready for tonight, America's AC/DC tribute, Thunderstruck. National touring act, they're awesome. They're hitting the stage tonight at 8 o'clock. I swear, Rebecca, I just saw the former drummer for AC/DC, Chris Slade. It looked like him that just walked by him.
1: And you didn't stop him for an interview?
0: I was going to try it. Matter of fact, actually, it was probably just a tall, bald guy wearing an AC/DC shirt, but looked just like Chris Slade, one of the ex-drummers for AC/DC. They're a great band. They're going to go on tonight at 8 o'clock.
1: Super exciting. I love the live music at all of the fairs here, but especially the Ulster County Fair. They always put on some great acts.
0: Yeah, they do, and of course, that great stage over there. They got the cannons out and the Marshall stacks, and they're going to be ready to go for 8 o'clock tonight. So come on by, get your tickets at the gate here. $15 gets you in the gate. I believe that's the price, $15. And of course, the admission includes this great show from Thunderstruck and their AC/DC show. So check that out tonight. We're here until 7 o'clock. And of course, I'm going to hang later because I got to check out Thunderstruck. Coming up next, got the big hair scare.
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14: 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Got a heat advisory in effect till 8 p.m. Friday. Tonight, cloudy, stray shower, thunderstorm possible.

0: 70 Friday, partly cloudy, thunderstorms likely, highs around 90. 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

Danger, danger, naughty, naughty. Wrapping up the big hair scare. 101.5 WPDH, the home of rock and roll, from the band's self-titled debut on Epic Records from 1989. Before that, Night Ranger, Don't Tell Me You Love Me. Night Ranger are on a U.S. tour. Got a bunch of dates lined up across the U.S. And also, they're preparing for the release of a new remastered Best Of collection that comes out August 28th, featuring a fresh 2026 mix of Sister Christian. Take a listen to some audio of the new version of Sister Christian here.

Sister Christian 2026. That's going to be on the brand new Best Of collection with remixes from Night Ranger coming out on August 28th. And that'll wrap up

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Hopefully you heard the news on the show last night, and if you did not, I am here to share it with you again. There is a big 49th anniversary box set for My Aim Is True by Elvis Costello that's coming out October 2nd. 104 tracks, more than 50 of them previously unreleased. It's Matt Wardlaw. You know, while we are in a retrospective frame of mind, we will keep going with the rockiversaries. I can think of at least three we're going to talk about tonight. And we will also honor the great Glenn Hughes, who announced his plans to retire from touring and playing live due to ongoing health issues. We will reach back for a cut from Glenn's past with Deep Purple during UCR Backstage. And of course, your requests, I need those early and often, so get those over my way. And thanks for being here with us at Ultimate Classic Rock. The home.

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Taking Care of Business, TCB. You know, older adults like using teen slang, sometimes, as we know, just to annoy the kids. My wife gets annoyed if I even say, hey, kids, to fellow adults. But some of these so-called teen slang terms that old folks like to use include referencing people as unk, also the phrase swear to Claude, the word peak, and I like this one, addressing an imaginary stream audience chat, am I cooked? I actually say that one to myself some days, and it's only weird because there's no one else around. Let's get back in black. Always the right color choice. 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

Lovers of 90s nostalgia, your pal Wardlaw is always here for you. Who remembers seeing our next band live in the 90s and how they would sometimes throw some Jimi Hendrix into the middle of this song? Let's see if you remember what I'm talking about here. It's Ultimate Classic Rock.

0: Our 9 at 9 is an hour and change away. Tonight's theme is Taking Flight. Of course, Learning to Fly by Pink Floyd. That is one song that we can play, but how about Fly to the Angels by Slaughter? Let's get some hairband action happening. And if you've got ideas, I am certainly all ears. So let me know using our app and stick with me because we've got Skinner and more as we continue with Ultimate Classic Rock.
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17: 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Just more time skiing and more time snowboarding. 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
1: Well, after four albums in 4 years, Pat Benatar was in need of a break. She got one, sort of, in the form of her fifth album, which was a live record called Live from Earth. But as you know, labels are always looking for something extra, so they got Pat to record a couple of new songs in the studio to be part of the live record. And one of those songs ended up being a big hit for Pat Benatar, and I guarantee you know it. And I challenge you to avoid dancing to the beat of this song. I don't think you can do it. But here's your chance to show me. It's Ultimate Classic Rock.